If each of you gets one of your coins, you get one heads, they get a tails, then it's a squash, it's a draw, nobody wins. 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

0: biggest hits and the best throwbacks. It's Kiss at Night.
1: Hi, I was told to call. This is Jill.
2: Okay, Jill, we're talking nicknames, not for people, but for stuff and things. Go ahead, what do you have?
1: My son calls a bra, a brassiere, a booby mask. Yes.
2: It's kind of on the nose.
1: It's kind of on the nose. If they're either going to hang low or they're not going to be quite as full.
2: And wouldn't it be more fun if that's what they actually were called?
1: Yes, I think it would be.
2: I'm going shopping for a new booby mask.
1: Exactly.
2: That's so good. How old was your son when he came up with that?
1: 6.
2: Nice. He's a smart man. He's full of ideas.
1: He's smart. Exactly. Exactly.
2: That's a good marketing idea.
1: Absolutely.
2: New brand of bras, the booby mask.
1: There we are. That's right. It's patent, so please don't take it.
2: Thanks for sharing. Hey, have a good one.
1: You as well. Bye.
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0: best throwbacks. It's Kiss at Night.
1: Hello, Jeff. How are you?
2: I'm doing lovely, thank you. What's your? Oh, is this Maddie? Madeline?
1: Yes, it is.
2: What do you prefer?
1: Madeline.
2: Madeline. Okay. What's going on? We're talking nicknames, not for people necessarily, but for stuff and things. Go ahead.
1: So my daughter, when she was two, I was teaching her manners. Please and thank yous, excuse me. So when she sneezes.

0: when she burps, she says, "Pardon me, excuse me." Little lady, of course.
1: Lovely.
0: And then one day we were having a family dinner, and then she passed gas. It was so loud that we all heard it, so I just had to ask her,
1: yeah.
0: "What was that?" And she just looked at me with these embarrassing eyes. She looked at everybody and she goes, "Oops, I'm sorry. Bum, bum, burp." We're like, "Oh my God." And I never taught her how to say that, but that's just exactly how she said it for the first time to explain that she had just passed gas. So that was kind of like a moment that I always tell the stories with all of her friends and everybody else. And just, you know, they don't filter, but, you know, yeah. To her, it was a burp, but coming out the other direction.
1: Yeah, bum, bum, burp.
0: Yeah.
1: That's a great way to rebrand it.
0: Absolutely, definitely, for sure. And I always mention it to her every time, you know, when she makes up something new or something different, she comes up with all these weird little things. But bum, bum, burp was definitely a classic.
1: Like, fart and toot are pretty good words, and, like, yep. Flatulence, not a bad word, but bum, bum, burp is cute. Yeah. It's nice.
0: Yeah, she's a cutie.
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1: Hi.
2: Question Hi.
1: For you. Why do slow drivers drive in the left lane?
2: Because they are slow in many ways, I think.
1: Can you please put an announcement on the radio saying, if you're going to go less than 100 a day, can you please stay on the right side of the friggin' highway?
2: Yeah. Okay. I know I shouldn't have to do it, but I'll do it for you.
1: I appreciate you very much.
2: Good luck out there.
1: Thank you. Have a great day.
2: You too. Bye.
1: Bye.
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2: Do you have nicknames for random items? 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I'm sure you've got those. We all do for certain individuals. But nicknames for certain items. I'm Jeff, and so far submitted on the show, we've heard things like the nickname booby mask for a bra. We've also heard farts be referred to as bum bum burps. Just a couple examples for you. Do you have nicknames for random items? Text the show.
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0: got a winner this morning with Roz and Mocha's Heads Up. This is Kiss 92.5. I'm Jeff. Here's how that went down. Congrats to Shilpa.
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0: 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Same goes for tails, as you just heard. If there's one heads and one tails, nobody wins, but that could be a good thing for the next players because the jackpot will then roll over to the next game play. So congrats to Shilpa this morning on the Roz and Mocha Show. 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

0: playing the biggest hits and the best throwbacks. It's Kiss at Night.
1: Hey, buddy, how are you?
2: I'm doing all right.
1: I got a little story for you.
2: Okay, yeah, go.
1: I'm a heavy equipment operator. You have to do greasing off your machine, right?
2: Okay.
1: The grease points, they're known as grease zerks, or commonly known as grease nipples. Nipples.
2: Yeah.
1: So they're a changeable item. Because dirt and crap gets in them, and they get stuck up, and you got to change them out. Anyways, I had to go into the tool crib, and they had hired a new tool crib attendant, and she was in her 20s, maybe 21, and so I walked up to her and said, hey, how's it going, blah, blah, blah. Any chance have you got any nipples? The blank stare I got looked from this girl.
2: Oh, no.
1: And then she looked down at her chest, looked back at me, cocked a half-cocked smile, and said, what kind of nipples? I said, the kind you grease on a machine, you know? She picked up what I was laying down after that, but, you know, I thought...
2: That's hilarious. And you went in with no intent, right? Or were you trying to be funny?
1: No intent at all, man. Just trying to get my job done. Needed some nipples to switch out on the machine, and yeah.
2: Ended up in a chat with HR.
1: Almost.
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5: Noah, careful.
6: Okay.
5: Oh, I finally tried Maple. 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
7: Yeah? I literally just used it to renew my birth control.
5: Yeah. And David used it for his allergies. Yeah. I should get Will to use it for his cholesterol.
6: Mom, my tummy hurts.
5: Yeah? Don't worry. We'll use Maple.
7: Yeah.
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6: Yeah.
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0: Without offering up any spoilers, because I don't want to ruin the movie for myself before I watch it, if you have seen the new Star Wars movie, The Mandalorian and Grogu, what'd you think? 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I want to get your thoughts on it and your rating on a scale of lightsabers. How many lightsabers out of 10 would you give The Mandalorian and Grogu? Came out on Friday. Loads of people have already seen it. I'm jealous I'm not one of them.
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2: Got Kelly on the phone here. What's up, Kel?
3: So I went to go see the new Star Wars Mandalorian and Grogu. I can understand now why you like Grogu. Okay. He is cute.
2: Thank you. Yeah, he is. And by the way, I haven't seen it yet, so don't spoil it.
3: I wouldn't be able to spoil it for you even if I tried, because okay. I actually don't even know that story. I don't know. Is it a whole new story, or does it like carry on from like the other Star Wars?
2: Yeah, it's at a certain point in the Star Wars timeline.
3: Oh.
2: So everything does get connected all into one big storyline for the whole the series, all the shows, all the movies, everything.
3: Oh, even the shows, like on Disney?
2: Yep.
3: Oh, see, I don't watch those because I don't have Disney Plus. So it was kind of like a whole new movie for me, and I just went because it's Star Wars.
2: And did you like it?
3: I loved it.
2: Yeah.
3: Oh, my God.
2: All right. Good.
3: I actually loved it. I'm waiting now for the next Star Wars Starfighter. It's supposed to be out next year at this time.
2: Yeah. Yeah, they've got a few movies on the go.
3: I actually liked it.
2: I'll ask you before I let you go, Kelly, on a scale of 1 to 10, how many lightsabers out of 10 do you give The Mandalorian and Grogu?
3: Oh, God, I give that like 20. I loved it.
2: 20 lightsabers out of 10, all right.
3: It was a really good movie.
2: I got to go see it.
3: You do. It would be a good movie. And you know what? Your daughter might even like it. There's nothing creepy
2: in there. I was wondering if...
3: Grogu?
2: Yeah, I was wondering if a 3-year-old could do it.
3: He is so freaking cute, and he's in the whole movie. Like, he's in the whole movie. And then those little people, I don't know who they are. They're the ones that come and fix, the ships and that.
2: Oh, yeah, Babu Frick.
3: Like four girls.
4: Hello, I, Babu Frick.
3: Oh, my God, they're freaking cute. I wanted to take one home. They were cute.
2: That's awesome.
3: I enjoyed it. Kiss.

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0: 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It's Kiss at Night.
1: Hi, Jeff.
2: Hi, who's this?
1: It's Kristen here. Olivia's here. She's 9.
2: Oh, hi, Olivia.
3: Hi.
1: We love you guys so much, Jeff. You're amazing.
2: Well, thank you so much. I don't think that I'm amazing, but I do what I can to get some laughs
1: over
2: here.
1: You are. You, like, keep our house, like, upbeat. And when I'm cooking and cleaning, this is all we listen to.
2: Did my mom pay you to say all this?
1: No. Okay, Olivia, say bye. Love you, Jeff.
3: Bye.
2: Oh, thank you guys so much.

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fade eventually. 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
1: 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Can Carolina remain perfect on the road and take a two-game lead? Or can Montreal break the streak and even the series?
3: Who's going to be the hero here?
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1: What advice can you guys give me?
2: Okay, so my question is...
0: Got a problem you can't fix? Roz and Mocha got you.
3: Good morning. How are you?
4: Good, Chelsea. What is going on with you today? Why are you on FML?
3: Wait, is it weird that I helped with a gift but never got the invite?
5: Oh, damn. Chelsea, you wrote it says, "Hey, Roz and Mocha, fix my life. Some friends and I recently chipped in for a wedding gift for a friend whose wedding is now a month away. The thing is, I never actually received an invitation to the wedding, even though the rest of my friends did. I'm not sure if it was an oversight or intentional, and it feels awkward to bring it up so late. So I ask you, should I ask directly if I was meant to be invited? Or just say nothing and show up?" No, don't show up.
4: Mm-hmm.
3: Really?
5: No.
4: When you chipped in for the gift, did you assume that you were going to get an invite?
3: 100%.
4: Okay, when you chipped in for the gift, did your friends already get the invite?
3: Yes.
5: So at that point, did you not reach out to your friend to say, "Hey, listen"?
3: No. I didn't know how to bring it up to her.
5: Okay.
4: Well, it's even more awkward now. You can't bring it up. And you can't show up.
5: Was there an engagement party?
3: There was.
5: Were you invited?
3: And I attended.
5: And was there like a bachelorette party?
3: We haven't had the bachelorette party yet, but there was a bridal shower that I also attended.
5: And you were invited. You were invited.
3: Yes. And at each of the events, she had said to all of us how excited she was for all of us to be there with her at her big day.
5: Okay.
4: And she knows that you're going to be a part of the bachelorette party?
3: Yes.
5: What level of friend is she?
3: So we've known each other for 4 years now, and we're part of the same friend group.
5: Okay, but is she like a tier one, like she calls you and confides in you, or just a friend, kind of like part of the friend group?
3: I mean, I'd like to think that we're close enough that she would call me a close friend.
4: But No, that's not the question.
5: Then you're not. If you have to say, "I'd like to think," then you're not.
4: Are you like one of the people, if she's in a jam or she needs like advice, she picks up the phone and says, "Chelsea, I need your opinion on this"?
3: We don't really talk over the phone, but she does text all of us together in our group chat.
4: No. Okay. But what about the two of you?
3: No.
5: Okay, so you guys are not close friends.
3: Okay.
5: So that's just right out there. You are not close friends. Because if you were close friends, this would have just accidentally been sorted out weeks ago just by you guys texting back and forth. And then her saying something like, "Oh my God, I'm so nervous about the wedding." And then you going, "Hey, I didn't get my invite." And she was like, "Oh my God, I'm so sorry." You would have sorted this all out if you

0: You didn't get the invite.
1: Okay.
0: And if you did not get the invite, you cannot show up to a wedding.
1: All right.
0: Now, the thing you can do is, do you have a friend that is very close that's going to the wedding that's also close with the bride?
1: Yes. And it's funny that you bring that up, because I actually asked her and mentioned to her, hey, I never actually got my invite. And her reaction was, what? That's so weird.
0: Yeah. Okay. So that friend knows.
1: Okay.
0: And she's trying to spare your feelings, because believe me, at this point, you talking to your friends, you all know who's going and who's not going. And that friend, if they are close with the bride, would have had that conversation, and it wouldn't have been, wow, that's so weird. It would have been, oh my God, that's crazy. I've talked to her about it. She's expecting us all to be there. Let me reach out to her. We'll get you your invite. That's the way that conversation should have gone. Not, oh my God, that's so weird. End of it. Right.
1: Yeah.
0: Yeah. So that friend totally knows.
2: Sorry, Chelsea.
1: Okay. All right, guys. Thank you.
2: Yeah. Right.
0: Yeah.
2: You're not going to be there.
1: All right. I guess I won't crash it.
0: Yeah. But you can add now, the thing is, you don't have to talk to one of your friends and say, hey, can you call the bride and find out? But you can talk to one of your friends and go, this is kind of driving me crazy. I just need to know, like, because I'm going to the bachelorette party and I went to this and I chipped in for the gift. I just need to know if it was a mistake or if I'm not invited. If I'm not invited, that is totally fine. I just find it a little weird, but it's totally fine. I just need to know. Don't have them go and talk to the bride, but one of your friends knows. One of your friends knows.
1: Okay, I'll do that.
0: For sure, one of your friends knows the story.
1: All right, well, thank you so much.
0: All right.
2: You got it, Chelsea. Have a good day.
1: Thanks, you too.
2: Bye.
0: Hey, wait, Chelsea?
1: Yes.
0: How much did you chip in?
1: I mean, it was a pretty expensive gift, so I chipped in $150.
0: There you go. Okay.
2: Ooh, wow.
0: Okay, good to know. Now she knows.
1: Oh, yeah.
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0: Roz and Lopez DM deep dive. I regret this already.
1: All right, let's get right into it. Thank you, everyone, by the way, for the DMs that you were sending in to us, which allows us to do this.
2: Chloe, what do we got in the DMs today?
3: Oh, Zena asks, how do you guys think the average flaming Roma would rate you all in terms of attractiveness, combining physical and non-physical attributes? I have my rankings, and I think it may surprise some people.
2: So these are not your rankings, Chloe.
3: No.
2: These are Zena's rankings.
3: Yeah, let's make that clear.
2: Okay.
3: I did not do this.
2: Okay, go ahead.
3: Okay, Zena says me on top. I mean, look at her, the red hair, the glowing skin, and perfect smile.
2: Are these in order, by the way?
3: Yeah, I'm top.
2: Okay, oh.
3: Yeah.
2: Interesting. Okay.
3: Roz is second.
2: Yes.
3: Rugged good looks, maybe controversial, but I think that grizzly look attracts more people than it doesn't.
2: Okay.
3: Mocha's third. He looks tiny and cute, but that big personality can really do it for people.
2: Wow.
3: Then Maury. He has great facial hair going for him, and I like his voice, but the rest isn't great.
4: That's good for the self-esteem.
3: And then at the bottom, we have Shemmy. I think the chocolate dark skin is nice, and he obviously has nice teeth. The apple juice glue stick chapstick, mommy issues, and body spray is weird, dude. Thumbs down.
2: Wow.
4: Mommy issues.
1: Wow. Last place, Shem.
5: Wow.
6: Mommy issues.
3: Where did that come from?
4: What the hell?
2: I mean, if you're a casual listener, you might come to that conclusion, I think.
1: I would say.
2: Maybe.
4: Okay,
2: so accurate list, I would say.
3: Thanks, guys.
1: No need to change.
6: Wait, what?
2: Yeah.
3: 1,000% right.
2: Yeah. What do you say about Maury? A good facial hair, like his voice.
4: But nothing else.
2: But the rest of him isn't exactly great.
6: And I lost to that.
2: And Shem is still last.
6: Still last.
1: Next DM, please, Chloe.
3: Devin asks, Mocha, did you ever give away that $10 you found on the floor?
2: Oh, that's right. You found 10 bucks in the building here at work.
1: Yeah,
2: right?
1: I said I was going to donate it.
2: Yes.
1: At first, I was like, yo, I'm going to donate it to like the Tim Hortons in our building here. I was on my way there.
2: Yeah.
1: Was when I found the 10 bucks. And I was supposed to donate it to the box that they got there for the kids. And then you brought up a great point, Roz. You're like, listen, donations happen there like a lot. You should give it to somebody like on the street.
2: Sure. Yeah.
1: Shem, what do you want to say? You trying to call me right now?
6: No, okay, I have a very funny update to this story.
2: Oh, okay.
6: So
2: what happened?
1: Wait.
2: What happened to the $10?
1: Yeah, so like a couple of weeks ago, I was in the city and I went to a Tim Hortons. I got a coffee and I came outside and there was a guy sitting there with a sign. He was sitting on the ground. He had a hat. He was like taking money. So I gave him 10 bucks.
2: Okay.
1: I was like, here, go get yourself something to eat, something to drink.
2: Yeah. Shem, what's the update?
6: Okay. So a couple of weeks ago, I was by the elevators here at work and somebody approached me and they were like, man, your coworker is cheap. Right. And I was like, what? And then I turned around and it was somebody that I have who works here that I went to university with.
2: Okay.
6: And she explained to me that she was walking with somebody else and saw Mocha, who was, I think, either running behind her, walking with our boss, like Mocha said in the story.
2: Yeah.
6: And then there was a $10 bill and Mocha ran and jumped on it.
1: Bro, I didn't run. I was walking in that direction. I didn't run.
6: She was like, whoa.
1: No. I was walking in the direction. There were three other people coming from the other direction, so I had to get to the money before they got to the money.
6: Yeah, ran for it.
1: Anyway, you know the full story before you start clowning. Anyway, next DM, Chloe.
3: Dakota asks, have you ever had a crush on your friend's sibling?
1: Never.
3: Yeah, I don't think I have either.
2: Yeah, I would say probably. Like when I was growing up, I had a lot of friends that had older sisters. Oh, yes, I definitely did.
1: Yes. Did it go beyond it being a crush?
2: Years later, it did.
1: Oh, okay.
2: Yes. Yes.
3: Was

0: Like a close friend?
1: Years later, it did. No, it was even worse because it was a casual friend.
2: Oh. Did he or she find out?
1: Did he, the friend, find out? Oh, yes.
2: Oh. Were they upset?
1: No, because at that point, we didn't really talk.
2: Oh, so it didn't matter.
1: No, it didn't matter. But I started, she was a video store clerk. Uh-huh. And I started going to her video store instead of the other video store in town. And then flirting up a storm with her. And then we went to see a movie together. And then we were just off to the races after that.
0: Oh.
1: But I was like a very casual friend of this guy.
2: Yeah.
1: And he lived like right down the block from me. And I would go, we would hang out just because I would like his sister.
2: Wow.
1: Yeah. Like I used him. Right?
2: Fully. And she was into you even back then, you think?
1: I was too young though.
2: Oh,
1: she was older.
2: Like how much older?
1: Like I think she was probably 6 years older than me.
2: Oh wow! So this happened obviously way, like you said, this happened way after.
1: Yeah, I was 16. She was about 20. Yeah.
2: Ooh. Yeah. Did you know that you were 16?
1: Oh yeah, I was her brother's classmate.
2: Oh yeah, duh.
1: Yeah, no, wow. maybe like 19.
3: Oh my gosh, she's 70 now.
2: Maury, has this ever happened to you?
3: No, crush I was just thinking, no. Sibling. No. Oh. I've had crushes on like other people's husbands or boyfriends, but not like friends' siblings.
1: Right.
3: So if you reworded the question, sure, but not siblings.
1: Right. Okay. Right. Well, we're certainly not going to say if you had an inappropriate crush, Maury, because we'd be here all day.
2: What about you, Shem?
4: No, never. Oh, never.
1: Okay. Now, is that because God's listening right now?
4: Amen.
1: Thank you.
0: Yeah. Amen.
2: And Chloe, you never?
5: Never. I'm trying to rack my brain. Like, my ex-boyfriend in high school, I was friends with his brother first. But it wasn't like that. Like, we weren't close at all. Mm-hmm. And like, it wasn't like I was friends with him and then I like jumped on his brother. Like, I don't know. It wasn't like that. It was different.
1: Wow. You went straight to jumping on the brother.
3: People have crushes on my brother.
1: Oh, I guess. Like friend people that you know, though?
3: They have crushes on Daniel, yeah.
1: Yeah?
2: Oh, he's the athlete, though.
3: Yeah.
1: Yeah, that happens.
2: Thank you, everyone, for all of your DMs. Keep them coming in. We'll get to them on a future DM deep dive. All the Kiss social accounts wide open for you. All right? Thank you, Chloe.
5: Thanks.
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2: All right, we welcome back to the Roz and Mocha Show. Friend of the show and fellow podcaster as well. She's also a career coach. Emily Durham is in the building.
3: I'm so excited. Thank you for having me.
2: We know Emily from the Clock In podcast on Frequency. Used to be the straight shooter recruiter. New episodes every Wednesday. I know this because, as I said before, I listen.
3: Thank you.
2: And big congratulations. Emily just released her very first book, Clock In!
3: Oh my gosh, it still doesn't feel real. Thank you so much. I'm so excited to be here.
4: That's awesome. How was the process for you writing the book?
3: You know what? Ironically, writing it was the easiest part because I knew the second I started creating content that I wanted a book as like the ultimate resource, basically a non-boring textbook.
4: Yeah.
3: So writing it was really easy. Figuring out the title, incredibly difficult.
4: Really?
3: I will say that was my like sneak attack, much more challenging than expected.
2: What was the original title of the book that you had that you pitched to the, or that you were going to pitch to the publisher?
3: The book sold under the name, and most people, when you sell a book, the initial title that you sell it under is not the title you end up going with. The title I had, I don't know why I thought this would hit shelves, was Daddy's Not a CEO. a guide for girls who actually have to work was the second.
4: That's actually not bad.
3: Little aggressive. Publishers didn't love it. Yeah. We landed on Clock In.
4: Fair. And look at you now. You're trying to make back that advance.
3: Right? Mommy's out here working, honey. Daddy is still not a CEO. Yes.
2: And if you're looking for this book, I love that the fact that the book is actually pink. So it really, really stands out. How are you able to convince a publisher who would never choose the color pink for a book to choose and agree to the color pink?
3: I got really lucky in that I knew from day one I wanted my publisher to be Penguin because they are one of the most creative publishing houses. So when we were initially in talks, it was a non-negotiable for me. I was like, this book is hot pink or it's not being written. And they were like, hot pink, we see the vision, let's have some fun.
4: When you do what you do and the world is changing so fast and you sit down to write this book, you run the risk that like the information and the world you're writing about is not even going to exist by the time the book is released.
3: I know. So that was a big push for me, is I really focused this book on internal skill versus external market.
4: Gotcha.
3: So there's some stuff that's always going to be true. You're always going to have to be able to put together, whether it's a resume or verbally, an overline of your experience that's actually meaningful. You're always going to have a brand that people remember. So I really focused on the tactical ways to get ahead at work, but it being focused on your individual skill set and not in response to the market, because it feels like robots are going to be washing our hair in the next 2 weeks, right? Yeah. So really making sure that we're staying abreast of the stuff that hits us.
2: So how is this book, Clock In, going to help people? What do you want people to get from it?
3: Two things. I think the underlining kind of theme is I want people to know what's happening behind the curtain so you can make the right decisions, from figuring out what career path is right for you all the way to quitting the job when you realize it's no longer a fit. But the other part is I just want people to have the audacity and the confidence to be able to make those big steps and those big jumps, because now they're equipped with the information that before was a little gatekept and murky.
4: Should young people be as terrified as they are?
3: Yeah, this market's bad. And like, I'm not going to sugarcoat it. This market is really scary. And we're currently in the shedding of this AI revolution where we're seeing jobs disappear without the resurgence of new jobs that we've been promised. So generations right now,

0: Like, you know, if you're graduating university, this is a particularly challenging market. However, it is doable. We just need to change the way we are job hunting. And the ways that schools are telling us to job hunt right now, kind of out of date.
1: Emily Durham is here on the Roz and Mocha Show. She is a career coach, host of the Clock In podcast, and now author of the book Clock In. If somebody applies to a job or multiple jobs, what's the timeline from the time they apply until when they should hear back? Like, what's realistic if, you know, somebody's listening right now and they're like, oh my God, I applied to this job like a week ago and I still haven't heard from anybody.
0: It really depends. I would say in the tech industry, just in light of all of the layoffs, it could be up to 4 weeks and that would be totally normal. Mm. In an industry that isn't expecting as many layoffs, probably if you haven't heard back in a week or two, you're not going to. But if you're applying for jobs and not hearing back, please don't take the advice that you should just be reaching out to the recruiters on LinkedIn to flag your application. Why not creep the manager? They're getting way less messages. Shoot them a little, hey, I applied for this job. I'd love some feedback on my profile. Oh, like, that's the stuff that can help you get those responses a bit quicker.
1: We hear from a lot of fans of the show who are getting ready for job interviews and they are nervous because you just don't know what the interview process is like. How do we prep someone for that?
0: Yeah, the great news is it doesn't all have to be unknown. So if you're really, really nervous, first of all, accept that nerves in an interview, totally normal. You are not freaky deaky for this. This is a very normal experience. But you won't feel more calm until you're more prepared. So there's a couple things you have to know before every interview. First is, why do you want to work at that company? Obviously, I want you to lie, right? Go on their career website, see what kind of corporate value, quote unquote, speaks to you. You need to be able to answer the tell me about yourself question. Mm-hmm. Pretty easy formulas for that. I've got in the book, but you know, also on my pages. And you also just need to be prepared to answer questions that are written on the job description. The job description is a cheat code. They're going to ask you things like, you know, we are looking for someone with data analytics skills because it's on the job description. Be prepared to give examples of that. So as long as you're able to prep a little bit, remember that an interview is a conversation, not an interrogation. And in the era of AI, when everyone is reading off of like perfectly curated scripts, being human, do you know how nice it is to talk to a person?
2: Yeah.
0: Oh my God. Like, that's what makes you stand out.
2: How much AI should people learn? Because that's the thing. It's like AI or die, right? Like, yeah. You're either going to be replaced by AI or you're going to be replaced by somebody who's very good at AI.
0: Yeah, the hard thing is, and I completely understand AI pushback, but the reality is this is the new expectation our employers have. You don't need to be an engineer or someone who's deep in the technology, but at this stage in the game, you need to be able to automate the mundane stuff so you can take on the high strategy work. So the perfect way you'd be looking at this is AI is currently filtering and telling me what projects are most important. It's helping me put together performance reviews and documents. And with that free time, I'm going to my boss and saying, I've got a big idea. Mm-hmm. Because what they're going to pay you for is the big human idea while AI is doing all the crud you don't like.
2: Gotcha.
0: But pushing back is going to be a challenging one.
1: Wow. Emily Durham is here on the Roz and Mocha Show. The new book is called Clock In. It is out everywhere. Amazon, your favorite bookstore. Really quick, Emily, your favorite chapter in the book is what?
0: Shockingly, it's the last one. It's called A Hug and a Pep Talk. And it is just like the biggest, coziest you're going to get through this chapter in the world. And I love it.
1: Okay. Great career advice from the one and only Emily Durham. 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Thank you, Emily, and congratulations once again.
0: Thank you. Thanks for having me.
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2: There's a woman in New York City. She's 33 years old who's going through a divorce.
3: Oh, no.
2: And in the settlement, one to have the password for the Netflix account.
3: What?
2: Mm-hmm. Lifetime access to her now ex-husband's Netflix password.
3: Did she want it because she didn't want to pay for Netflix, or did she want it because she wanted her history and recommendations and the algorithm that she had built up over time?
2: I'm going to say both. They never said why.
3: That's petty, man. If you don't want to pay for Netflix and you get that into mediation, bro, they hate each other.
2: Absolutely.
4: And you want to see what your ex-husband is watching forever?
3: You would have to get a new account. I think she wants the password so she can take over it.
2: A new poll found nearly one in five divorced couples admit they fought over something, quote, weirdly sentimental or surprisingly petty during the breakup.
3: Yeah.
2: Some of the strangest things people have tried to keep include streaming passwords.
3: Yeah.
2: Air fryers.
4: What?
2: Concert ticket accounts. A favorite pillow. And even the family pet's social media account.
5: Oh, that's
4: nice.
2: Dan Amore hit the streets to find out how petty people are.
5: Let's just say you're getting divorced. I'm not putting it out there. But if you were getting divorced, what are the craziest things you would demand that you keep in the settlement?
6: Definitely would have to be the family recipe, for sure. Reason being is because now we have a business out of it. So I wouldn't want anybody to take that. And frankly, I don't think that she'd be able to make the cupcakes as good as I do.
3: Damn.
6: I'm taking the dishware, the pot sets, the pots and pans. I'm taking it all with me.
3: Yeah.
6: Lastly, I'm definitely taking that pillow. That pillow is a two-man pillow. That pillow is the size of my king-size bed. I am definitely taking that. I wrap up in that every night. And she cannot wrap up with another man in my pillow.
5: What are you taking with you? What's yours and not his?
7: The record collection. I've got some limited editions, like colored vinyls that came out on record store day. I got some OG Stevie Wonder.
3: Ooh.
7: Got some, like, the Gorillaz, so no. And I'm taking the record player.
8: I'm definitely taking my peace of mind and the mattress.
3: Because
8: the mattress is mine. What do you mean? I didn't get the foam mattress for no reason. I will have a good night's sleep. I don't care if you're not in my life.
5: You're getting divorced. What are you putting in the plan that you get to keep with you?
9: 100% my PSN plan forever.

0: And my,
1: by the way, a PlayStation Network.
0: Oh my god. I teddy bear doo doo. So my teddy bear is like the only piece that was very important for me that I brought when I came back from France, when I moved from France 6 years ago. And yeah.
2: Okay, talking about divorce settlements, and are you saying that you're gonna take the travel rewards? Why is that?
3: I am the one who travels more for work and collected the points, so I own that. I will fight it for sure because they worth a lot. I was the one who traveled my ass off to get it, so definitely I will keep that.
2: So what are your thoughts on losing all of the travel points in this divorce?
4: I'm fine with that. I'm keeping the dog.
2: Oh, he gets the dog.
3: He doesn't get the dog at all.
2: Maybe you give him the travel points.
3: I pay for the dog. The dog gets mine.
2: What is in the settlement that you have to keep with you?
5: My water pick, definitely my water pick. I use it every day. I will not leave it behind. There's no way I'm letting him keep my water pick.
2: Does he ever, do you share the water pick?
5: No, that's gross. Nobody shares a water pick, but I have to take it.
1: Okay. Just in case.
6: Wow.
1: He says, no, that water pick is mine.
6: Wow. I like that woman left alone sleeping on the box spring at home.
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2: Yes.
3: Yeah, bitch, what's up?
4: That sort of does it for me, not gonna lie.
3: Coming through with that energy all day. Well, go on, peoples.
4: Yeah, that works for me. I don't know why it works for me. I think it's only because when you say it.
3: Oh, okay.
4: Yeah.
3: Because nobody else can say it.
4: I don't think I'd appreciate it if anybody else did.
5: Mom's definitely threatening.
4: No, but it makes me laugh. You know what it's like? It's like, you know when you see a kid swear?
5: Yeah.
4: Right? Same thing. Like, oh, man, that shouldn't happen. But, like, it's really endearing. Yeah. I don't mean to say anything. I mean, like, it hits different. Like, if somebody else said that to me, I'd be like, what the hell,
3: you
4: man?
3: You could just compliment, man.
4: It's cute. No, it's cute, though. It's cute. It's cute,
5: it's not,
4: right?
5: It's non-threatening.
6: Yeah.
5: I feel safe when you say it.
6: Yeah.
4: No, like I'm good with it.

0: that.
1: It's adorable.
0: Yeah.
2: Is it the words or is it the swearing?
0: No. It's the whole thing, man. It's the whole thing.
1: It's like the wind up to it.
0: Literally. Yeah. Yeah. No, it's good, though. It's good.
2: Eat the shit.
0: It's good. Again.
2: Is that cute?
0: Adorable.
2: Oh, is that cute, guys?
0: Adorable.
2: Is that cute?
0: It really is.
3: Huh? I don't feel threatened whatsoever.
2: No. Oh, really?
3: Really, like, Chloe, it's, you don't
0: no,
3: feel
0: no, no, it's so adorable. Like, I want to put the Christmas tree up right now.
2: Is this cute, Chloe? Is this what? Knife that I have right here? Oh, no. It's a real knife.
0: Yeah.
3: Well, you're in another room,
0: yeah.
3: So
0: yeah,
2: I got legs. I can run over there.
0: Yeah,
2: okay. I run fast. I shim.
0: Yeah,
3: sure, yeah. Sure you do.
0: Let me see the. Can I hold it up for a second? Just hold it up. Hold it up like this. Just hold it up like this. Just hold it up.
2: Like this?
0: Hold it up. Yeah, there's a child lock on there.
2: There's a child lock on it, man. Bruh. I just ruined my day.
0: No, you made my day, though. Right? Right? What do I always say? I'm not happy until you're not happy.
2: Well, guess what? I'm not happy.
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9: Man, we are getting back-to-back gorgeous days today. 18 degrees right now. 25 is the high this afternoon. Sunshine. Tomorrow, 23 degrees. But like, we're pretty much in the 20s for the rest of the week. It's amazing. Jonas Brothers, Only Human. It's Roz and Mocha. Kiss.

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1: What do you know, Joe?
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1: Welcome to the Roz and Mocha Show. How are you?
2: I'm doing great, great, great.
1: Thank you for listening. Thank you for being here. Thank you for texting. And let's hook you up with $100, man. Here's how we play. $300.
3: $300.
1: Joe,
3: you just got to pick a name, man. Either Roz or Mocha. And we're going to spin the wheel. If it lands on the name you pick, the money's yours. But you always have the chance, and this is where it gets tricky with things like $300, is that you always got the chance to try and double that up by picking double your money. Because on the wheel, there's one spot for double your money. You can pick it. And if you pick it and you land on it, we'll give you $600. Joe, the only thing you don't want to do is land on bust, because if that happens, you get nothing and the jackpot resets back down to $100. So, Joe, is it going to be Roz, Mocha, or are you going to go for it and try and double it up?
2: Very tempting. Very tempting. But you know what? I'm going to go with Mocha this morning.
1: Joe, on the count of three, need you to yell out, spin that wheel. One, two, three.
2: Spin that wheel.
0: There we go. Joe.
1: Got to land on the name Mocha.
0: Oh!
1: Son of a... Joe, not only did it not land on the name Mocha, but it landed on Bust.
2: Bust.
3: Yeah, sorry, dude.
1: You know what that means, right?
2: That means it sucks.
3: Yeah, it does. For you and everybody else. You ruined it. So, Joe, you get nothing. The jackpot resets back down to $100. We will play again tomorrow.
2: Sorry, guys.
3: No problem.
1: All right, you have a great day. See ya.
2: Thanks, guys.
1: Bye.
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0: Roz and Locust DM Deep Dive. When you have nothing to say, why do you always say it to us?
1: Yes, let's see what y'all are saying to us in the DMs.
2: Chloe, what do we got in the DMs today?
3: Mia asked, what's one thing you have in your house that you don't think anyone else on the show has?
1: Maury, go.
4: appropriate, please, Maury.
5: Oh.
3: PG.
5: Come back to me then.
1: Roz, go.
4: What do I think that I have in the house that nobody else on the show has?
6: Gold.
1: Yeah. A safe behind a painting. Full of just racks on racks of bills.
6: A butler.
1: Personal driver.
6: An escalator.
3: Elevator. Not escalator.
6: Sorry, that too.
2: An escalator would be fine. Okay, next guy, Shem.
6: A pointer broom. A Guyanese pointer broom.
1: What is a pointer broom?
3: What's that?
6: It's like a, Mocha, help me out here. It's like a straw, almost like broom that you would use to like.
1: It's basically a straw broom, but it doesn't have a handle. So the straw bristles are like this long. And they're all bunched together. And then at the very top is where it's like tied up super, super tight. And it's just that. You hold it by the top part of, I guess, the broom. That's your handle.
4: It doesn't sound efficient. Is it efficient?
1: Oh, it's very efficient.
6: It's very efficient.
4: What do you use that for in the house?
1: For sweeping.
2: The sweep. Inside the house?
6: Yeah, you can, or on the porch. Yeah, you can sweep. Yeah, my late grandmother gave that to us.
4: Okay.
1: Yeah. I think at my parents' house, we still got one.
6: Yeah. Point the room.
4: Mm. All right. Wow. It looks medieval almost. You know what I mean? Right? Yeah. Like you're sweeping out the stalls.
1: Chloe, what do you have at home that you think that no one else here has?
3: I have a bedazzled bottle of Absolut vodka.
5: I have that.
3: What?
1: Okay, Maury has that, so go somewhere else.
4: Also a girl roommate.
3: Yeah.
1: Oh, yes. Yeah, facts.
3: A girl roommate. That's my answer. There you go.
1: Oh, my God. I have, like, so many, you know, me and kitchen gadgets.
5: Oh,
1: I guarantee
5: true.
1: I have kitchen gadgets that y'all don't have.
4: Right.
3: What is it, like, what kind of gadgets?
4: He has
3: like
4: everything. He has something that cuts apples for him.
3: Like a thing that you go like that with?
1: Like yeah, you like press you push it down?
3: And I have that.
1: Oh, you do?
3: Yeah, I have that.
1: Do you have the one where you just stick it in the middle of the apple and it pushes the core out and then you're just left with the apple, no core?
3: No.
1: Okay, I got
4: wow.
1: that.
4: Wow. How many apple things do you need?
1: Two. Do you have an orange peeler?
3: Specifically orange? No.
1: Yeah, I got one.
4: Why do you need an orange peeler? How hard is it?
1: Because when you use your thumb to peel the orange, you get like more than a couple of pieces that you have to rip off. With the orange peeler, you create the peel that you're taking off. So all you do...
4: Is this a machine that you have to stick it in and crank it?
1: No.
4: No.
1: Manual. So I just get four peels that I get to peel the orange. And that's it.
3: That might actually be useful.
1: I have a strawberry pitter.
3: What?
1: The strawberry stemmer.
4: The stem remover?
1: Uh-huh.
4: You have a specific thing just for the stems of strawberries.
1: Yeah, and then I have one that slices the strawberries.
5: You need to be banned from kitchen stuff.
4: Thank you.
1: Slices.
4: And infomercials and everything.
1: No, Maury's right. Kitchen Stuff Plus. That's the best place ever.
4: That's crazy.
5: I have two things.
4: What are they?
5: Okay, I bet you nobody has a stamp collection.
4: No.
1: Guaranteed, yeah.
5: And a VCR.
1: No.
4: I still have a VCR in my house.
1: Do you really?
4: It's not hooked up, though. It's not hooked up. I'll give you that. It's not.
1: Okay.
4: Yes, it's not hooked up.
1: All right.
4: And I fear, and I don't know why I have one, because I think I fear because I still have boxes of stuff on VHS and storage that, like, it'll suck.

0: somehow become extinct and I'll never have access
1: That's
0: to
1: why,
0: it.
1: So, like, how else are we supposed to watch Matthew's dance auditions?
0: Yeah, how else are we?
2: Next DM, please, Chloe.
3: Okay, Frank DM'd listening to episode one of the podcast and Roz is talking to Fabian about his broken toilet. Fabian offered to come fix the toilet free of charge. Did Roz ever take him up on that offer?
0: No.
2: Fabian, no. Flaming Romo, also a plumber.
0: Yeah, a huge fan, like a day one fan, Fabian, great guy. But no, I've had, first of all, the audience has been so great over the years where I've needed stuff done and my DMs explode with people being like, bro, I'll help you out, I'll do it. I've never knowingly hired a fan of the show to come to the house and do stuff. I think that that's a line like too far, right? I've hired people and found out afterwards they're huge fans.
2: Sure.
0: But I've never had a fan reach out and then hired them to do the job. Because if it doesn't go right, I can't get mad at a fan. Like, I can't get mad when the relationship started because I specifically hired a fan, right? Like, I just can't. It's too much.
2: Next DM, please.
3: Montu asks, what's more frustrating, something stuck between your teeth or in your eye?
0: In your eye.
2: In your eye, for sure.
1: Well, hold on. Let's figure this out.
0: No, when you get
1: celery stuck in between your teeth and you're
3: Oh, Lord.
2: No, you can. I think the eye is way worse because sometimes you don't know exactly where in your eye. You could feel whatever that thing is in your eye. But it may take a while for you to
0: Let's say the worst and the worst, right? Like, let's say you have a chunk of something in your eye and it is like grinding and difficult and eye wash and eye drops aren't helping, okay? Then let's say, because this happened to me like maybe a year ago, let's say that you get something stuck in your teeth and let's say it's a piece of popcorn, right? The dark part. And it's not even just stuck between your teeth. It is stuck between your teeth and has made its way, because it's flat and curvy, in between your teeth and the gum.
2: Oh!
3: I had that happen.
0: And it's down inside and only a little tiny piece is sticking up.
3: Like, I think a tooth is more painful if it's wedged, like...
0: I still say eye only because you can't drive, you can't do anything.
2: And your eye gets super irritated.
0: Yeah. But sometimes I've ripped my gums apart trying to get something out between my teeth before. I've been in the bathroom bleeding, trying to get something out. Yeah,
2: no, eye for sure. Everyone else agree? Eye?
1: I'm still saying teeth.
3: We're saying teeth.
0: Shem? Chloe's saying teeth.
4: I might say teeth. I've got very, like, my teeth are really tight and put together.
0: Oh, let's talk about Shem's teeth. Oh, my God. I don't know if you know this, but my teeth are beautiful.
4: I'm gonna say eye, though. I will say eye as well.
2: Man, it's big, beautiful eyes. The DMs that you send in to us eventually make it onto the radio, so keep them coming in. All the KISS social accounts wide open for you. Thanks, Chloe.
3: Thank you.
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0: 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June 1st is on Monday, y'all. He's Roz, I'm Mocha. 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
0: Yeah.
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5: A Mexican hotspot that is super popular with Canadians, Puerto Vallarta. Remember, they just went through that with all the cartel violence that happened when they killed that that cartel leader.
0: Ironically, the same time, the same weekend that you went there.
5: Yes.
0: Solo.
5: Yes.
0: 2 days.
6: Ironically. Yeah. Very ironically.
5: Yes.
0: It just so happened.
5: Yeah. Mm-hmm. Well, now officials warn that a serial killer may be on the loose in Puerto Vallarta. Puerto Vallarta.
0: What?
5: Yeah. So, murders of three women. Cops are scouting evidence and surveillance footage as they probe connections between the women. The investigation is still in its initial stages, they say, with cops also probing the possibility that the bodies were transported to Puerto Vallarta from elsewhere. And yeah, this comes just months after they were rocked by that cartel violence. And it's very relevant because Puerto Vallarta is a very, very popular destination for Canadians. Very popular. Where are we here? This is wild. Ninja Warrior is making its way to the Olympics.
0: Seriously?
5: Yeah.
0: That's amazing.
5: So the Tokyo Broadcasting System Television Company, these are the producers behind Ninja Warrior. They sealed a deal to incorporate the format, so I guess they're going to be producing it, into obstacle racing at the Olympics.
0: I love it.
5: So at the 2028 Los Angeles Games, the obstacle course will replace equestrian show jumping.
0: Hmm.
5: So horses. See you later, horses.
6: Aww, that's
5: hello,
6: surprising.
5: Hello, ninjas. Yeah, and I think,
0: love it.
5: And I think dressage too. I think that those.
0: What's
5: two,
0: dressage again?
5: It's horse dancing.
0: Oh,
5: that fire.
0: They're not going to allow horse dancing no more?
5: No, I think that they're getting rid of equestrian show jumping
0: yeah.
5: and dressage in

0: place of ninja.
1: People
0: want
1: to see
0: ninja
1: them horses twerk. Come on now.
0: No, they don't. You don't want to see a horse.
2: Snoop Dogg doing the commentary to that horse dancing was insane.
1: Yeah. A horse twerking?
0: Yeah. I know. I think. Anyway, I think that's what's getting replaced. I think that that's what's getting replaced. Where are we here? I got to play. There was a U-Haul trailer, like a U-Haul truck that was returned to a U-Haul lot. And the U-Haul truck had been missing from rotation and inventory for 14 years.
1: What?
0: And somebody returned it. So what they were doing with it for 14 years, who knows?
1: But don't you have, like when you borrow a U-Haul,
0: yeah,
1: you got to give information, license, home address, all that stuff.
0: You would assume that you have to do all that stuff. Anyway, here's the guy who was working at the U-Haul lot.
3: Someone opened it up. I'm like, well, that's not normal. And then I was looking for the license plate, and the license plate's gone too, so I knew something was up. For 14 years, multiply that by $30 a day, it'd be about $153,000.
1: Oh, my God.
3: And then you have to add on the tax, of course, so that rounded up to about $165,000.
1: Come on.
0: Yeah, man.
2: What were they doing with that?
0: Who knows?
1: Worth more than the U-Haul truck.
0: Question for you, Mocha. Yeah. All U-Haul trucks have the same license plate. Where's it from? All U-Haul trucks have the same license plate. Where's it from? Whether they're in Canada, anywhere in the United States, they all have the same license plate. Where is it from?
1: Like where it originates from?
0: Where all U-Hauls have the same
4: license
0: plate. Incorrect.
4: California.
0: Incorrect.
4: New York.
0: Arizona.
4: Oh. Why Arizona?
2: I knew that.
0: That's where it's based. I don't know. Like, if you look at a U-Haul, like, even if you see one today, it's going to have an Arizona plate on it.
4: You knew that, Chloe?
2: Yeah, because I just moved recently. So we got a U-Haul, and I was like, why is there an Arizona license plate?
0: Because they all have Arizona
4: license
0: plates.
4: That's weird.
2: I didn't know that.
0: Drake.
4: My guy.
0: Your guy. So Drake has 42 songs on the Hot 100 this week, including the number one song.
1: How many does Kendrick have?
0: Genius.
1: That's right, none.
0: STFU.

0: baby. Yeah, I've listened to the song a few times.
1: That's super mid.
0: Yo, you're super mid.
1: What did you just say?
2: Janice.
3: How many Billboard songs you got,
1: bro? Doesn't matter.
0: Yeah. Yo, if your name was Janice right now.
4: Hey, oh, Janice. No, don't show me Janice. Come on.
0: Yeah, you're being a real Janice right now.
4: Hey, Janice.
1: By the way, that is the most simultaneous songs on the chart by any artist in history. And I was like, who had that last record? Like, how old was that? It actually wasn't that old. It was Morgan Wallen with 37 songs back in 2023, which I didn't even remember. With Janice STFU taking the number one spot, Drake now has 14 number ones, breaking Michael Jackson's record for most ones by a solo male artist.
0: You beat it.
1: Michael had 13. Rihanna, Taylor Swift have also have 14.
0: I saw Michael Jackson fans on Twitter or X.
1: Yeah.
0: Being like, yo, everyone, let's gather together and start streaming Thriller.
1: Yeah.
0: The Thriller album. Yeah. So that Drake doesn't have all the spots.
2: Didn't work.
1: Yeah.
0: It did not.
1: But that said, at the time, at Michael Jackson's height, what was his peak?
5: Ooh.
1: Right? Like, let's say what? Like, 86?
0: Sure.
1: Right? Like, let's say 86.
0: Whenever Thriller came on.
1: Yeah, yeah. Like, if Michael Jackson decided...
0: I don't think he was using those... He was making those numbers when the Bad album came out.
1: Yeah.
3: Thriller
1: came
3: out in 82, by the way.
1: Yeah. Okay, oh, so let's say 84. Let's say in 84, if Michael Jackson decided to release three albums, right, with three singles and 45 skips... He would have had this record.
3: Sir.
1: Don't hit me with the Janice. Bro. Don't hit me with the Janice.
0: The button right next to it, I have the unedited version too, you know.
1: Don't hit me with the unedited Janice. Come on now. I'm a good guy. Come on, it's just funny. That's all. I say it because it hurts your feelings.
3: Oh, that's,
1: right? That's... I could care less, really, if you want the honest truth.
3: Well, that makes me feel better.
1: It makes no difference to me. I just say it because
0: it strays all day, guys.
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2: Yo, Nick, it's your boyfriend's Roz and Mocha.
3: Hey, how's it going?
2: Good, man. How are you?
3: I'm good. I'm just on my way to work.
2: Okay, Nick, how old are you?
3: 36.
2: Nick sent a letter to the Roz and Mocha show.
4: A letter?
2: Yeah. Like, I have it here.
4: Oh, a letter.
2: Along with a gift.
4: Oh, okay.
2: So, if it's okay with everyone, I'd like to read this letter.
4: Are you okay with that, Nick?
3: Sure, yeah.
4: Okay.
2: So, it goes like this. The Roz and Mocha show has been a part of my life for the last 15 plus years. Every day, you make my long drive to work so much better with the radio show. I also love the podcast and listen religiously. Mocha's laugh and excitement, Roz's smooth, cool voice and amazing advice, Shem's singing, his parents' input and overall love, and Maury's hilarious bits and stories. We are just getting to know Chloe, but she is so fun, and I would love to share a drink with her, and I love her new nickname, Chol. The show is truly something I look forward to and has helped me through some rough times, including breakups, the loss of a parent, work stress and uncertainty, and my own mental health struggles. I will get to the point. What I really wanted to say is, from the bottom of my heart, thank you. Thank you for everything you do and for being such a positive light in a world that can feel difficult and negative at times. Thank you for continuing to show up for others and give it your best every single day. Now, to the small gift. I was a huge wrestling fan growing up, but I sort of fell off as I got older and

0: things started to change. My era was The Rock, Stone Cold Steve Austin, Mick Foley, and that whole legendary time in wrestling. You guys have kept me interested, and I love the passion you still have for it. I wanted to share these two magazines with you to enjoy.
1: Oh, wow.
0: So Nick sent in the mail from July 1991 and February 1991, the WWF magazine featuring Hulk Hogan and Ultimate Warrior on the cover of one.
1: Oh, damn.
0: And then Jake the Snake Roberts on the cover of the second one.
1: Wow.
2: Fire.
0: Nick, thank you so much, dude.
3: So are we supposed to share these magazines?
1: Those magazines are for all of us.
0: I didn't want to be rude at the beginning. I know I said it's for the Roz and Mocha Show, but the letter was actually addressed to Shem and I.
1: Oh, okay.
2: Yes.
1: I will say I've read the Jake the Snake one because I bought it.
0: Did you really?
1: Yeah.
0: This is the exact same one?
1: Yeah.
0: Oh,
1: yeah.
0: Shit, this is classic, dude.
1: I had that first run when it came out.
0: Oh, wow.
1: Yeah.
0: Where did you get these magazines, and what made you want to give these two specific ones?
4: In my condo building, we have like a library thing, and someone had just put these two magazines there, and I thought, I don't really have any use for them, but I knew that you guys would love them, and so I decided to send them along.
1: So they're garbage?
4: Well, they weren't garbage. They were just lightly used.
1: And yeah, then, that's where like people put the stuff they don't want anymore. It's garbage. Well, it's garbage.
2: Hey, man.
1: You didn't buy these. It's not like this is a memento from your youth,
0: Roz,
1: that you then wanted to pass on.
4: No. Wait. One person's
1: should have put my name on the letter, huh?
0: Yo, this man's so salty.
1: Yeah.
4: I'm glad I addressed it to Shem and Mocha only then.
1: Yeah, okay. So enjoy your garbage. God knows what somebody did to those things. They may have been at what?
2: What the hell, man?
0: So, Nick, thank you so much for your support. Thank you for the letter and for the magazines. And we appreciate all the time that we get to share with you every day. You doing okay now, though?
4: Yeah, all good. All good.
0: Yeah.
4: Like I said, you guys have been a real bright light in my life. And like many other people say, it's just nice to be able to listen to you guys and have some positivity. And but yeah, everything's good now. It's just, you know, we all go through different stuff in life and at different times. So,
1: well, stick around because I got a bag of clouds I'm going to unload.
4: Wow. Save that for the toilet, Rod.
1: Yep.
0: You're the best, Nick. Hey, I probably shouldn't ask, but I will anyway. Between Roz and Mocha, who is your favorite?
4: Oh, I kept thinking going back and forth on who I would choose, but it was probably Mocha when I first started, and now I think it's Roz, but I think it just changed back during this call.
1: Yeah, you are going to be pale all summer, bro. I am going to rain on you. Jeez.
0: Nick, did this call go the way you expected it to?
4: Yeah, pretty much.
1: Okay. Yeah. Well, listen, we appreciate you. We appreciate you sending us recycling.
2: Yeah, not us, bro.
1: Thank you. You're right.
0: Nick, everybody! Oh, buddy, love you right back.
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0: $200 is the current jackpot. And if you'd like to win that money, text the word blue. 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
1: Once you are on with us, you're going to go heads up with somebody else from the audience. One person playing for heads, one person playing for tails. Two coins will drop. You need them to come down in your favor. Heads, heads, or tails, tails. If nobody wins, we take that $100 and carry it over to the next gameplay.
0: Mm-hmm. 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
1: $200. 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

0: Good morning, Steve. Good morning, Sarah. Welcome to the Roz and Mocha Show.
1: Good morning.
2: Good morning.
0: How's everybody doing today?
1: Good. How about you?
3: Good.
0: Great.
4: Steve, you are playing for heads.
1: Yes.
4: Sarah, you are playing for tails.
2: That's correct.
4: All right. As you know, two coins will drop. You need two to win. Steve, you need them to come down heads, heads. Sarah, you need them to come down tails, tails. If, however, neither of you win, that $200 that's in the jackpot right now will carry over to the next gameplay, which we will do in less than 1 hour. Steve and Sarah, are you ready?
1: Yes.
2: Let's go.
0: On the count of three, yell out, shake it, baby, shake it. One, two, three.
5: Shake it, baby, shake it, baby, shake it, baby, shake it, shake it, baby, shake it, baby, shake it, baby, shake it, baby, shake it, baby, shake it, baby, shake it, baby, shake it, baby, shake it, 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
0: now.
2: Thank you.
0: Try again. 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There you go. That's how we play Razzamokas. Heads up.

0: a bonkers movie, man.
1: Yeah.
0: It's so good.
2: The DVD is out right now.
0: It is.
2: Special edition, by the way. And the stars and creators of Nirvana, the band, Jay and Matt, are in the hallway right now. They're going to join us in just a few minutes to talk about the movie, to talk about the special edition DVD, maybe share some more stories about filming.
0: Us.
2: Bro.
0: I said us.
2: Anyway, Matt and Jay are next.
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0: Roz and Mocha
1: on Kiss.
2: Nirvana, the band, the show, the movie took over TIFF in September. It dropped in theaters in February. Roz and I are in it. The DVD is out right now. The stars and creators, Matt Johnson and Jay McCarroll, are here. And right before we got on the radio, Matt, you said that you feel like you've seen us more than we've seen you because it's your movie and going through all the footage and editing. Roz, go ahead.
3: You know what's interesting, though, is that I've continued to watch. Like, I watched, like, every bit of press that I could find. That you guys did. Yeah, because it would just, my feed was full of it.
4: I have no idea what happened. I think, I know it's going to sound kind of self-flagellating, but it kind of had a slow Newsweek feeling to it because I was like, I guess people just keep hearing about it because there's not much else to talk about.
5: But I've heard from a lot of friends that they're just like, yeah,
4: it needs to stop.
5: We're really seeing quite a bit of you guys on social media.
2: No, we've had like fans too.
3: Yeah.
2: Like on Instagram or when we run into fans, like they're just talking about the movie so much.
4: Yeah. In Toronto, awesome. It's been so crazy. Jay and I were away for so long in America screening the movie. Then we got back. And I would say since we got back, I've never experienced anything like this in my life. I know Jay is the same. It's like it's just any random young person on the street is like, we love that movie.
3: Yeah.
4: Which is strange.
2: Is it still like, I know you're sitting here and you're still trying to like process the whole thing.

0: But
1: oh, yeah.
0: Going through the timeline of the movie coming out and getting this reaction, have you been able to soak it all in because of the amount of work that went into the project? And then it was like festival and then TIFF and then movie release.
1: That made it easier because we had such a big reaction from the film when we premiered at South by Southwest that, and it shocked Jay and I. We were sitting beside one another and we were like, whoa, these people really liked it. And I think we were always telling ourselves, oh, this must just be people who knew it before who are so happy to see it now. And then we kept having that feeling city after city. And I think that we were partially true. I think there was a kind of organic exchange, almost like, do you guys know the meaning of the word tradition? I just learned this in Latin. It means to pass on something. It's Latin for just to pass on. Okay. And I think that our old fans wound up just maybe 10, 15% of every one of those big first screenings. Mm-hmm. And I know it sounds crazy, but I feel like they almost gave everybody else a kind of method or permission or instructions on how to watch this kind of stuff because it's so weird.
2: Yep. We heard a lot of stories about people in theaters that were like, we didn't know what this was when we were sitting down, but then we heard little groupings in the theater laughing
1: at certain things.
2: And it was sort of teaching us what the rhythms were and what the sense of humor was, and then we kind of clicked on to it.
3: As the filmmakers and stars, the movie is no longer yours. It belongs to fans, right? But when you go through the run of production and then, as Mocha said, festivals and then theatrical release and reaction and now DVD, as the creators, is this sort of the end, the DVD, Blu-ray, you know, portion of the run of a film?
2: It seems like it, but then you've heard stories about how, you know, DVDs can get sold and people can sort of catch on to the next wave of like that sort of spread.
3: I don't mean the end of the story. I mean the end of you promoting it. This is the work.
2: We should be.
3: The work.
1: No, I think that's wrong because I bet you when it comes out on streaming, we're going to go out and do more promotion.
0: Oh, that's amazing.
2: Yeah. Is it not on streaming yet?
1: No, because DVDs, I think physical sales comes out before.
0: No, I saw it on my on-demand. Like,
2: that's
0: on-demand. Okay.
3: Right, there's one more.
4: There's one more.
2: So your algorithm's ready for one more wave.
3: I forgot about that.
0: So Nirvana, the band, the show, the movie, DVD, there's commentary on it.
1: Yes.
0: Like, did you then come to a realization, like, oh my God, we forgot to tell this story about
1: this?
0: We
1: talked about shooting this scene here.
3: Oh, you did?
0: For real?
1: Commentary. Yeah. Yes, a lot. Because that was such a, you guys don't understand, that was such a turning point day, not just because of how well this shoot in the studio went, but because we just happened to all be together. You guys were here when the news broke about the shooting at Drake's house.
0: Yes. Uh-huh.
1: And so it was all of us, the four of us plus our crew together, when we heard, it might have even come through your news feed, not ours, that there was just a shooting at Drake's house. And we all rushed out of here to go shoot that stuff outside of Drake's, which became one of the biggest parts of the movie as well. So
2: it was a big shoot day.
1: So that, like, to relive it through commentary, it really puts in perspective, like, just how important certain tiny little moments are.
3: Yeah.
1: Where we thought we were coming in to shoot something in our mind. We thought that this sequence on Roz and Mocha was going to be a piece of a number of different scenes with Famous Jay.
3: Right.
1: And in the end, it wound up being such an unbelievable scene. We were like, this is all we need.
2: Like a big narrative hinge point.
1: Yes. Yeah. And so we just used this, and that was it. Guys, we shot like 10 days of Famous Jay doing crazy stuff.
3: Yeah.
1: And in the end, because this scene went so well, we only used this.
0: So what's next? You guys are still busy. Other projects, like, life has not slowed down.
1: No, we were shooting another movie immediately after we released Nirvana the Band, and so we just finished that movie about Anthony Bourdain.
2: Yesterday.
3: The trailer looks good.
1: It comes out in August.
3: Yeah.
1: Yeah, well, you guys got to come to the premiere.
3: Absolutely. We'd love to.
1: We're going to do a big screening in Toronto.
3: Yeah.
1: And we just finished it last night. And then that comes out in the summer, and we're going to shoot another movie about Toronto starting in August. Do you guys remember that story? About Vice, about those kids that got caught smuggling cocaine.
0: Yes.
1: We're making the movie about that, all set in 2015.
3: Did you used to work for Vice, or you did a movie with Vice?
1: No, Nirvana the Band
2: TV show was
1: released
2: Vice.
1: On Vice.
3: That's what it was, right? That's originally, it was Viceland,
1: and so
3: right?
1: We were there when all that was happening.
3: So was that around the same time?
1: It was the exact same time.
3: It was.
1: We met all those people. It's one of the crazy things about this story is that we didn't know what was going on, but we were in the offices. We knew everybody that was involved. Like, we knew them as
0: people.
1: You
0: didn't even hear, like, from other other people just talking about it?
4: Well, Vice, you guys remember, that was crazy.
3: Yeah.
4: When Vice was here, that was crazy.
0: Yeah.
4: And they had so much money and they were employing so many

0: young people that I think that it would have been one of 100 crazy things that we heard.
1: But have people in Hollywood or anything like that been asking about me?
0: Yeah. Oh, yeah. Okay. Come on.
1: Okay.
0: I mean, how many times do I need to tell you you killed? People don't just, think you're I'm acting.
1: Jay McCarroll, we're proud of you, man.
0: Dude, you did it better on the day.
2: I know. You were better on the day.
3: When you deflated and you realize I got to just kind of wrap this segment up.
0: We're proud of you, man. Jay McCarroll. We still quote that all the time.
1: Really?
0: Of course. Because it's you're realizing this guy's dead. I got to wrap up the broadcast. Jay McCarroll. We're proud of you, man.
1: Matt Johnson and Jay McCarroll, thank you very much. You guys are family. You always make time for us on the Roz and Mocha Show.
0: We're going to come back for Bourdain.
1: Absolutely. Yeah. You have to.
0: Yeah. Yeah.
1: But Nirvana, the band, the show, the movie, DVD, Blu-ray, you get your special edition. You get your commentary. You get stories. All of that. Guys, again, it's always so much fun hanging out with you.
0: Thanks. Vice versa. So we love you.
4: Right.
0: Thank you.
4: Man.
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0: Roz and Mocha's Fix My Life.
1: What advice can you guys give me?
2: Okay, so my question is...
3: Got a problem you can't fix.
0: Roz and Mocha got you.
4: Michelle, how you doing? It's Roz and Mocha.
2: I'm doing great. How are you guys this morning?
4: Amazing. Why are you on FML if you're doing so great? What's going on?
2: Well, I'm wondering, am I emotionally ready to date or just tired of doing everything myself?
5: You wrote, it says, hey, Roz and Mocha, fix my life. I think I need an un-FML because after years of kids, stress, and just surviving life, I'm finally thinking about dating again, but haven't even made it onto the apps because it feels mildly horrifying. Like, do I have to wear real pants again? How do you know if you're ready to date or just want someone reliable to help carry Costco groceries? At this point, I'm just looking for someone kind, funny, emotionally available, and not asking for a, quote, happy ending. The second they hear I'm a massage therapist, a happy beginning, and we'll figure out the rest later. Roz and Mocha, please fix my life.
4: So okay. Are you just looking for companionship?
2: Yeah, I think so.
4: Yeah.
2: That would be a good place to start.
4: Yeah. Like, you're just lonely now. You kind of like... doing the thing, like you work, you're a mom, you're, as you said, surviving life. You just want somebody to share all these moments with now, right?
2: Yeah, I don't think I'm lonely. I have a really full life, but I think adding someone into my life would be, you know, a good feeling.
4: Yeah.
2: I think I've taken the time apart, like time to myself.
4: Mm-hmm.
2: And so, yeah, just having a companion would be a really nice thing to have.
5: Yeah, and if you're not particularly, like, if you're not looking to... you know, hook up, right? Scratch an itch. Maybe you are.
2: Maybe after the happy beginning.
5: Yeah, maybe after. I don't know if the apps are the right place. How old are you?
2: I'm in my late 40s.
5: You're in your late 40s. Okay, cool.
4: Yeah, maybe not the apps.
5: And I mean, but I don't, again, I'm no expert. Mocha's no expert on the apps. Like, I don't know if there's an app out there that, you know, is a little bit more appropriate for somebody who is not looking to just hook up. You know, they call it young bone in that world.
2: Oh.
5: Right? you know, if that's not you, then maybe Tinder's not your thing, but maybe Bumble is, or what? I don't even know what the other ones are.
4: Hinge.
5: You know, maybe those are. You have to do your own research on that because we can't help you navigate the apps. We can tell you that we've heard thousands of stories from people, women just like you, who, you know, are in similar situations and they get on the apps and it's a horror show. Like all your bad instincts about them would be, you know, verified instantly.
4: Yeah.
5: But that doesn't mean that there isn't one out there for you. And I would suggest at your age and with where you are in life and what you're looking for, you know, getting out in the world to where the people are is probably the best place for you. Join a club, join a group,

0: Yeah, we were talking about this.
1: You know, an activity after work or on weekends or whatever it is. I think that may be the best way to get you acclimatized to talking to strangers, because I think that if you just go from where you are now onto the apps, you're going to have like PTSD.
2: Definitely not looking for any of that.
1: Yeah. Also, as soon as you're on an app and you tell one of the dudes on the app that you're a massage therapist, you know exactly what you're going to get.
2: Definitely.
1: Right?
3: Yeah. Oh, I'm sore right now. Yeah. I could use a treatment. Let's meet up.
1: No. It's going to be, what kind of massage?
3: Oh, okay. Yeah.
1: Yeah. Right. You've heard that a million times, right?
2: A million times.
1: Yes. Yeah. So imagine that, but only where they're anonymous and they don't have to have the guts to say it to your face. Imagine what they write in a message.
2: Yeah, that's why I haven't been ready to dip my toe in that water necessarily, because it's not interesting.
1: Yeah, I'd rely on friends. I'd rely on coworkers. I would rely on, do your own research. And like we said, get out in the world, go to where the people are. And if you're just jumping into this, go and have face-to-face conversations. Go and see what's out there. Not even exploring to date, but just go see what's out there as far as, how people talk and communicate and what they do on weekends and the groups that are available. And the fun you can have with strangers. Explore that first, I would say.
2: Well, I think that's really good advice.
3: Yeah. Does that help, Michelle?
2: That helps a lot. Thank you, guys. Always the best.
4: Looking for some advice? Be a part of Roz and Mocha's Fix My Life. 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
2: Ah, another beautiful day. We are the Roz and Mocha Show getting ready for Mixo de Mayo as we continue just after 8 a.m. DJ Climax is here as he is every weekday for the month of May at 8 o'clock, hooking you up with a whole bunch of remixes, all your favorite songs. 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
3: Dutton Ranch, the Beth and Rip show, has broken records on Paramount Plus.
2: Nice.
3: Becoming the biggest original series debut that they've had. 12.9 million views within 7 days. The previous record was Mobland with 8.8 million last year. Nielsen data also reveals that Dutton Ranch is the top streaming series of the week.
2: Have you started watching?
3: I watched a couple episodes.
2: And?
3: It doesn't feel the same.
2: It's not Yellowstone? Is Rip still a badass?
3: It doesn't feel the same. It doesn't look the same. Like, it's shot differently.
2: Yeah. But is Rip still, like, a grumpy badass?
3: Yeah. But it's written by a different guy. It's like Taylor Sheridan is the sort of, I guess, overall, like, whatever. But they had a whole new writer and a whole new showrunner, and then he didn't get along on set, so they just fired that guy. So they're going to have to bring somebody in for season two.
2: I don't know. Still the badass Beth that she is?
3: No, it's just different. It's just different.
2: What's it missing?
3: I don't know what it's missing. It's missing Taylor Sheridan is what it's missing.
5: For sure. I do think it's missing that sort of, Beth hasn't really gotten to her bag yet of, you know, tussling with people yet. They're building towards it, but she's very tame so far this season.
3: Mm. Yeah, but also, like, the great thing with Yellowstone and all those other shows is that the pacing of them was a certain way of where it sort of like drew you in. This is very much at a frantic pace.
5: Yeah.
3: Like it's there. You don't have those great moments that you had in like Yellowstone and that kind of thing. Right.
2: Yeah. Maybe Rip has to fight Lloyd again.
3: No, he already got in a fight.
2: I know. You want to fight someone? Sure fight
5: did.
2: Me.
5: Sure did.
3: He already fought a guy.
2: That was my favorite line from Rip. You want to fight someone? Fight me.
3: I know. He says it to an old man, too.
2: In front of all the horses, too.
3: So much fallout still from that Kevin Hart roast on Netflix. A lot of it is centered around the Tony Hinchcliffe George Floyd joke that he did. In case you have not watched it, here it is.
6: You've done good, though, Kevin. The black community is so proud of you right now. George Floyd is looking up at us all laughing so hard that he can't breathe.
2: Oh, wow.
3: So that was the joke. And then all the sort of explosion after that happened. Chelsea Handler, who was on the roast, was one of the first people to sit down and talk about her feelings towards Tony Hinchcliffe and that joke.
7: But there was so much disgustingness that I knew it was going to be such a, like, gross vibe that I would be able to elevate it, no problem. And that's what I went to do. I was like, all right, well, I'll pick it up because they're going to try and bring it down. Yeah. And Kevin didn't deserve that. He deserved, like, an elevated roast.
3: And Tony Hinchcliffe responded to Chelsea Handler.
8: The roast of Kevin Hart was something else, huh? It's the first time I've been called a Nazi multiple times in just a few hours. I guess that's what L.A. writers' rooms, all these... A lot of mentally ill liberals out there.
3: But what does Kevin Hart think? He was on The Breakfast Club yesterday. It was a long interview. This is one small part of it, but he was very defensive when it came to criticism for Tony Hinchcliffe.
9: Yeah, the George Floyd joke, it wasn't a tasteful joke to our culture, to our audience. But our audience that's watching the roast, if you're watching the roast, you get why they're doing it. You get why the racial humor is on the table. Like, it's not, I wasn't shocked. Like, that's what they do. Go look at the Tom Brady one. Like,

0: That's what they do. That's, it happens every year when they do a roast. It's not new. This isn't a new... It's not a new agenda. It's not a new approach to comedy.
1: Yeah, but he's not saying whether he was joke or not.
2: No, they kept trying to get him to say that, and he wouldn't.
1: Yeah.
2: Right? Like,
1: I understand the theme of a roast. I understand what a roast is supposed to be, and you're supposed to go to the extreme with the person you were roasting.
2: Yes.
1: However, my opinion is the George Floyd one, not the place for it. Not the place anywhere. I just don't think that that was an appropriate joke.
2: And what Kevin says later in the interview is that everybody's focused in on that one joke, but he pointed out, he's like, Tony probably had the best overall set, and that's what Kevin's focusing on.
1: Yeah.
2: So he's... And
1: he's
2: also,
1: not picking apart joke by joke.
2: And also, it was Kevin's production company, right? Mm. Like, he built the thing. You know, that's his... It was his deal.
3: Yeah, he's getting slammed like crazy right now for that take. But messy.
1: Yeah.
2: It is.
1: Not feeling that one.
2: Oh, where are we here? What do I want to talk about? Oh, my goodness. Jeff Bezos' rocket company, Blue Origin, has emerged as the big winner in NASA's first round of commercial contracts for its $20 billion moon base that's going to cover several hundred square miles at the lunar South Pole. So Blue Origin just got $478 million to launch an uncrewed lander on the moon. Meanwhile, SpaceX is hoping to get the contract to land astronauts on the moon in 2028, which would be the first time that happened since 1972. NASA revealed plans for a permanent moon base with humans living full-time by 2032.
1: Were you trying to build like a W hotel up there?
2: Yes, basically. So, okay, let me ask the question. What are you an expert in? Like, if they said, man, we need one of you. Like, we need a guy who's an expert in this. Like, what would you...
1: Who's going to run the radio station? Moon FM.
2: Okay, but what if something breaks? Can you fix it? You're not an engineer.
1: Nah, bro.
2: No. Okay. Okay. Okay. Damn it, Maury. What are you an expert in? What if they came to you and are like, hey,
1: I can install a toilet.
2: We need one of you.
4: I would say I could do, I'm pretty good at fixing things.
2: No, you're not. If you're, what are you an expert in?
4: Oh, finding guests.
2: What else are you an expert in? There's nobody on the moon other than the people flew there with you.
4: Found him.
2: What are you an expert in life?
4: Audio editing.
5: Okay. Oh my goodness.
1: Exactly. Like, who's going to edit the moon podcast?
2: Okay.
1: Yeah. My next guest is...
4: Fashion.
2: Fashion! There we go. Okay. Shemi, what are you an expert in? Why are you going to the moon? We need one of you.
3: You know what? I'm going to keep the vibes high.
5: I was going to say that.
3: Yeah, I'm going to keep the vibes and the energy high. You need somebody who's going to keep people's spirits
5: up. Throw a party.
1: I know.
3: Yeah.
1: Shem is going to run the moon church, and then Chloe is going to run... The Moon Club.
5: Yes.
3: Hallelujah.
1: The nightclub.
3: I like that.
1: No. Yo, we got a set.
4: I'm going to be the barista.
1: You're going to have to learn how to mow moon lawn.
2: I'm not. Russ? I don't want to go.
1: Why not?
2: I don't want to go.
1: We're all going.
5: Your garden.
2: Shem's going to be the guy at 6 a.m. in the pool at an all-inclusive resort with the old ladies doing yoga.
4: Right? You know what I mean?
3: Or just watching.
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9: Okay.
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0: Don't worry, we'll use Maple.
1: Yeah.
0: Health yeah.
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0: 3-R-E-E, okay? 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
0: 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And the game could be won within seconds. And all you have to do is choose either heads or tails.
1: Yeah, we're going to get two people on. They will go heads up against each other. One person playing, yes, for heads. One person playing for tails. We will drop two coins. In order to win, you need them to come down heads-heads or tails-tails. If nobody wins, we take that $300 and we move it to the next gameplay, which will be $400, and that will happen in less than 1 hour from now.
0: There was one day last week where nobody won until the jackpot was at $700. So $300 on a Wednesday, $300 that you don't have right now, mm-hmm. could be yours in the next couple of seconds. Mm-hmm. Your keyword for this gameplay is Robin plus the word heads, if that's what you're choosing, or Robin plus the word tails, if that's what you're choosing. Okay?
2: Okay.
0: Hi, it's Razamoka. What's your name?
2: Bailey.
0: What is it?
2: It's Bailey.
1: Bailey?
2: Yeah.
1: Bailey.
0: All right, Bailey, you chose heads. How you doing, girl?
2: I'm good. How are you?
1: Good.
0: We're good. You're in the car? Where are you headed off to today?
2: I'm off to work. Okay. I teach kindergarten.
0: Oh, nice. All right.
2: Yeah.
0: Let's see here. The person that selected tails, what is your name?
2: Laurel.
1: Laurel.
0: All right. So Bailey and Laurel. Bailey is heads. Laurel is choosing tails. Let's get to it. I'm going to count to three. Oh, wait. Just to re-explain once again, Ross.
1: Bailey, yeah, you need heads to come down. Laurel, you need tails to come down. If nobody wins, again, to explain it to you guys, $300 up for grabs. If nobody wins, we take that $300. It carries over to the next gameplay, which will then be $400. Are you ready?
2: Ready.
3: Yeah.
0: On the count of three, yell out, shake it, baby, shake it. One, two, three.
3: Shake it, baby, shake it.
4: Shake it, baby, shake it, baby, shake it, baby, shake it. Shake it, baby, shake it, baby, shake it, baby, shake it. Shake it, baby, shake it, baby, shake it, baby, shake it.
5: Tails.
4: Shake it, baby, shake it, baby, shake it, baby, shake it. Shake it, baby, shake it, baby, shake it, baby, shake it. Shake it, baby, shake it, baby, shake it, baby, shake it.
5: Tails.
2: Winner.
0: Winner. Yay! Laurel, that is $300 going to you with Razamoka's heads up.
3: Amazing.
1: Thank you, Bailey.
0: Bailey, have a wonderful day.
2: Congratulations.
0: Aw, you're the best,
2: Thank
0: Bailey.
2: Thank you, too.
0: Bye.
2: Bye.
0: Yo, Laurel, what are you going to do with the money?
3: I don't know. I'm shocked you guys even called me.
0: Well, you texted. That's how it works, girl.
3: I know.
0: All right. Is there anybody in your life that you don't want them to know that you just won $300? Yeah.
3: No, it's okay.
1: Okay. All right. Well, enjoy it. It's $300 that you didn't have 5 minutes ago.
3: Yeah, it's amazing.
0: Okay. Hang on the line. We got another gameplay in less than 1 hour with a brand new keyword to text to 925-555. Jackpot resets, $100.
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0: If you've been listening long enough, you know what DJ Climax is all about. 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

0: Mason DeMaio with DJ Climax. He is going to be back again tomorrow. He's here every weekday for the month of May at 8 a.m. We've been doing this for years on years for a lot of people. It's their favorite time of the year, especially when you're like taking transit or you're working from home or you're dropping the kids off at school or you're making your way to work and it's 17 degrees today, like right now, and you know that we're making our way up to like 25 this afternoon, and this entire week we are in the 20s. Man, a mix like this just puts you into an even better mood. So thank you for locking it in. We will do it again tomorrow.
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0: Alicia Moffitt, Later Light. It's Roz and Mocha Show. Good morning. Where are we at? 17 degrees right now, 25 this afternoon. Not bad, not bad. No rain in sight. We get number sunshine. Feeling that.
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0: called The History of Rosin Mocha. 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
1: Hey, Mocha.
0: Yeah.
1: Are you ready?
0: Yeah.
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1: Mitch Marner and the Las Vegas Golden Knights sweep the number one Colorado Avalanche.
5: Vegas goes back to the Stanley Cup Finals. They sweep the President's Trophy winning Avalanche in the Western Conference Final.
0: Boy, I honestly thought Colorado was going to make it,
1: bro,
0: with that season that they had, with the record that they had.
1: Yes.
0: But man, it all comes down to postseason games. And Vegas was just the better team.
1: John Tortorella is a crazy story. John Tortorella was out of a job on March 28th.
0: Mm-hmm.
1: Like, he wasn't coaching anywhere.
0: And he rolls into Vegas.
1: Vegas's overall record this season was 39-26-17.
0: And Tortorella
1: that
0: came
1: is a
0: in.
1: Terrible record.
0: I know.
1: A terrible record. But Mitch Marner going to the Stanley Cup Finals, and if they win, he's going to bring that cup back to his hometown of Toronto, and everybody's going to lose their minds. Mm-hmm.
0: And then so Montreal and Carolina are tonight.
1: Yeah.
0: Game four.
1: Yeah.
0: In Montreal.
1: Yeah. Carolina better win.
0: You know what? I agree.
1: Yeah.
0: I want Carolina to win.
1: Of course you should.
0: I was in Montreal over the weekend when...
1: any Canadian hockey... If you live in a Canadian city and you got, like, you know, Jets, Canucks, even as bad as the season the Canucks had, Calgary, Edmonton, you do not want Montreal
6: to
1: win.
6: You do?
1: No,
6: Canadian
1: you don't.
6: Team, guys.
1: Chloe, I can't... How many times does Chubby have to do the twist? I can't go over this, okay, with you this many times. It's not the Olympics.
6: I don't care.
1: It's not the Olympics.
0: How many Canadians are on the Montreal Canadiens?
1: I don't care. I have no Canadian pride when it comes to the Montreal Canadiens. I have zero. Zero.
6: So you'd rather the Carolina Hurricanes
1: 1,000%. I've said this
6: you're
1: before.
6: Not patriotic.
1: You could have in the Stanley Cup final, okay, the Montreal Canadiens versus Team Genocide with Stalin, Hitler, Idi Amin, and Pol Pot. Okay? I am cheering for Team Genocide to beat the Montreal Canadiens.
0: Damn, son.
6: Everyone clip that, please.
1: Okay?
7: Chubby. All right.
0: Oh, you still fixated on that one?
1: I didn't mean any of that, by the way. Okay? I didn't mean any of that.
0: At Ros Weston on
1: all
0: socials.
1: No, I didn't mean any of that. I apologize. I'm going to apologize up front. I apologize. Oh, goodness gracious.
6: Go Montreal.
1: Chris Brown. I watched one of the guys on Barstool did a real deep dive on this. So Chris Brown received...
0: A deep dive on
1: his,
0: Chris Brown?
1: No, yeah. Received his honorary PhD degree in philosophy and visual performing arts from...
0: Not his player-hater degree?
1: From Harvest Christian University. Here is a little bit of that ceremony.
8: Dr. Chris Brown.
0: Oh, no. He's Dr. Chris Brown?
8: So for your tremendous achievements in the creative
1: The AV quality is just incredible. He's in a gown. They give him the what do you call that? The diploma? Is that what that is? And then they put something around his neck, Maury? Is that was for some other award that
9: was for a President's Award.
1: The President's Award. Thank you. So here's the crazy thing is that Harvest Christian University is a private faith-based institute in headquarters in Dallas, Texas. Mm. Harvest Christian University does not hold any regional or national academic accreditation from any agency recognized in the United States by the Department of Education or by the Council of Higher Education Accreditation. The university claims sovereign, what they call royal accreditation and certification via the Board of Quality Standards, which is an international third party unrecognized self-made registry not affiliated with anyone. The royal accreditation term is to make them sound elite, right? Credits earned at the university

0: University cannot be transferred to any other real university, and their degrees are considered invalid. Now, why does this matter that Chris Brown is getting? Like, why do people care so much that Chris Brown showed up to get an honorary degree? Busta Rhymes got one from the same place.
1: Ooh-ha.
0: Cedric the Entertainer got one from the same place. Bernie Mac got one from the same place.
1: Legend.
0: But why does it matter? It matters because they use celebrities for clout.
1: Yeah.
0: And it's not a real school. Your credits mean nothing and your degree means nothing. But
1: so
0: why
1: you're paying for
0: it? But why it matters that these celebrities go and do this is because if you are somebody who wants to go there and you sign up, it's $18,000 a year.
2: What?
1: Seriously?
2: For credits that don't matter?
0: For credits that don't exist in a degree that you can't use anywhere.
1: So what are you supposed to do at the end of your education there?
0: Yeah.
1: It's like, where do you go to get a job?
0: It's a diploma farm. So they get people to pay all this money. They take online courses for the most part, and then you get a diploma afterwards, and then they're like, good, you know, go and enjoy, you know, and enjoy, start your life, right?
1: So hold on. So he is Dr. Chris Brown or he's not?
0: No,
1: Dr. Chris
0: he's
1: Brown?
0: Not Dr. Chris Brown.
1: There's
0: no, it means nothing. None of it means anything. after yesterday, when I was talking about how they killed off Jacob Elordi's character on Euphoria, spoiler alert.
3: Oh, my God.
2: Wow.
1: Bro, again, you have to say spoiler alert first.
0: Right, okay. Anyway, it really caught on because the Hollywood Reporter did a big list of the most shocking deaths that have happened on some of the biggest shows in the last little while. So if I could...
1: Spoiler alert, everyone.
0: Number one was when Logan Roy dies on Succession.
1: Bro, I didn't get to that season yet.
2: Couldn't even start at 10, bro.
1: What season did he die in?
0: It's when Glenn dies on Walking Dead. That was a big one. Oh my God. Remember Derek Shepherd on Grey's Anatomy?
3: Oh my God.
0: remember
1: Yeah.
0: I think I spoiled that one too.
1: You did.
0: Yeah, that didn't go over well.
1: And like early too.
0: Yeah.
1: People were like just waking up.
0: Yes. Rita on Dexter, Joel, Pedro Pascal on The Last of Us. That was a shocking death if you're not there yet. Gus Fring on Breaking Bad.
1: Oh, yeah.
0: And of course, Jacob Elordi on Euphoria. Wow. Rounded at the top 10 as the most shocking death.
1: Which just happened on Sunday.
0: Which just happened.
1: Thanks, buddy.
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1: All right. Coming up at 9 o'clock, we're going to play Roz and Mocha's Heads Up once again. We have $100 to give away. We just gave away $300 less than an hour ago. And we're going to give you a keyword to text in with either heads added in or that keyword plus the word tails to 925-555. So be here at 9 a.m. when we play Waza Mocha's Heads Up. Dracula, the remix, is on.

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1: Two coins will drop. One player playing four heads, so you need them to come down heads, heads. The other needs them to come down tails, tails. If that happens, you get the cash. If not, nobody wins.

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0: Alicia. Hello, Amanda. It's Roz and Mocha, your boyfriends.
1: Good morning.
0: What's going on, ladies?
1: Getting ready for work.
2: All right. Alicia, you are playing for heads, correct?
1: Yes.
2: Amanda, you're playing for tails.
1: Yeah.
2: Yes, you are.
0: All right. Now, typically, ladies, your selection for today's gameplay, is that what you normally would pick if playing heads and tails?
1: Yeah. Always.
0: Yeah?
2: All right. Okay. So, Alicia, you need these two coins to come down heads. Amanda, you need them to fall tails. $100 up for grabs. Are you ready?
1: Yeah. Ready.
0: On the count of three, yell out, shake it, baby, shake it. 1, 2, 3.
1: Shake it, baby, shake it.
3: Tails.
0: Shake it, baby, shake it, baby, shake it. Come on, Amanda.
1: Shake it, baby, shake it.
3: Heads. Better luck next time. Jackpot increases.
0: Sorry, ladies. $200 goes to Pina for the next gameplay happening in just about an hour, okay?
1: Can I give a quick shout out?
2: Yeah, sure. Go ahead.
0: Go.
1: To my husband, Jarrell, and my coworkers, Don, Kristen, Denim, and Sean.
2: There you go.
0: All right. Awesome. You ladies have a wonderful day.
1: Thank you.
0: Bye. And don't forget, we got a new keyword to hook you up with when Peanut jumps on the radio. And let's take a phone call real quick.
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0: Yo, Nick, it's your boyfriend's Roz and Mocha.
6: Hey, how's it going?
0: Good, man. How are you?
6: I'm good. I'm just on my way to work.
0: Okay. Nick, how old are you?
6: 36.
0: Nick sent a letter to the Roz and Mocha show.
2: A letter?
0: Yeah. Like, I have it here.
2: Oh, a letter.
0: Along with a gift.
2: Oh, okay.
0: So, if it's okay with everyone, I'd like to read this letter.
2: Are you okay with that, Nick?
6: Sure, yeah.
2: Okay.
0: So, it goes like this. The Roz and Mocha Show has been a part of my life for the last 15 plus years. Every day, you make my long drive to work so much better with the radio show. I also love the podcast and listen religiously. Mocha's laugh and excitement, Roz's smooth, cool voice and amazing advice, Shem's singing, his parents' input and overall love, and Maury's hilarious bits and stories. We are just getting to know Chloe, but she is so fun, and I would love to share a drink with her, and I love her new nickname, Chole. The show is truly something I look forward to and has helped me through some rough times, including breakups, the loss of a parent, work stress and uncertainty, and my own mental health struggles. I will get to the point. What I really wanted to say is, from the bottom of my heart, thank you. Thank you for everything you do and for being such a positive light in a world that can feel difficult and negative at times. Thank you for continuing to show up.

0: Oh,
1: fire.
2: Nick, thank you so much, dude.
3: So are we supposed to share no these problem. Magazines?
0: Yeah. No yeah, those magazines yeah, are for all of us.
2: I didn't want to be rude at the beginning. I know I said it's for the Roz and Mocha Show, but the letter was actually addressed to Shem and I.
0: Oh, okay.
1: Yes.
0: I will say I've read the Jake the Snake one because I bought it.
2: Did you really?
0: Yeah.
2: The exact same one?
0: Yeah.
2: Oh,
0: yeah.
2: Shit, this is classic,
0: I had that. I had that first run when it came out.
2: Oh, wow.
0: Yeah.
2: Dude, where did you get these magazines? And well, like, what made you want to give no these two specific ones?
4: In my condo building, we have like a library thing, and someone had just put these two magazines there, and I thought I don't really have any use for them, but I knew that you guys would love them, and so I decided to send them along.
0: So they're garbage.
4: Well, they weren't garbage. They were just lightly used.
0: And yeah, that's where like people put the stuff they don't want anymore. It's garbage. Well, it's garbage.
1: Hey, man.
0: You didn't buy these. It's not like this is a memento from your youth,
2: Roz,
0: that you then wanted to pass on.
4: No. Wait. One person's
0: should have put my name on the letter, huh?
2: Yo, this man's so salty.
0: Yeah.
4: I'm glad I addressed it to Shem and Mocha only then.
0: Yeah. Okay. So enjoy your garbage. God knows what somebody did to those things. They may have been at what?
1: What the hell, man?
2: So Nick, thank you so much for your support. Thank you for the letter and for the magazines. And we appreciate all the time that we get to share with you every day. You doing okay now, though?
4: Yeah, all good. All good.
2: Yeah.
4: Like I said, you guys have been a real bright light in my life. And like many other people say, it's just nice to be able to listen to you guys and have some positivity. And but yeah, everything's good now. It's just, you know, we all go through different stuff in life and at different times. So,
0: well, stick around because I got a bag of clouds I'm going to unload. Wow.
4: Save that for the toilet, Roz.
0: Yep.
2: You're the best, Nick. Hey, I probably shouldn't ask, but I will anyway. Between Roz and Mocha, who is your favorite?
4: I kept thinking going back and forth on who I would choose, but it was probably Mocha when I first started, and now I think it's Roz, but I think it just changed back during this call.
0: Yeah, you are going to be pale all summer, bro. I am going to rain on you. Jeez.
2: Nick, did this call go the way you expected it to?
4: Yeah, pretty much.
0: Okay. Yeah. Well, listen, we appreciate you. We appreciate you sending us recycling.
1: Yeah, not us, bro.
0: Yeah, thank you. You're right.
2: Nick, everybody! Oh, buddy, love you right back.
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0: Roz and Locus DM Deep Dive. When you have nothing to say, why do you always say it to us?
1: Yes, let's see what y'all are saying to us in the DMs.
2: Chloe, what do we got in the DMs today?
3: Mia asked, what's one thing you have in your house that you don't think anyone else on the show has?
1: Maury, go.
2: appropriate, please, Maury.
4: Oh.
3: PG.
4: Come back to me then.
1: Roz, go.
2: What do I think that I have in the house that nobody else on the show has?
5: Gold.
1: Yeah. A safe behind a painting full of just racks on racks of bills.

0: in the house?
1: A sweeping.
2: A sweep inside the house?
1: Yeah, you can, or on the porch. Yeah, yeah, you can sweep. Yeah, my late grandmother gave that to us.
0: So okay.
3: Yeah. I think at my parents' house we still got one.
1: Yeah, yeah. Point to room.
0: Mm. All right. Wow. It looks medieval almost. You know what I mean? Right? Yeah. Like you're sweeping out the stalls.
3: Chloe, what do you have at home that you think that no one else here has?
4: I have a bedazzled bottle of Absolut vodka.
5: Yep, I have that.
4: What?
3: Okay, Maury has that, so go somewhere else.
0: Also a girl roommate.
4: Yeah.
3: Oh, yes. Yeah, facts.
4: A girl roommate. That's my answer. There you go.
3: Oh my God. I have like so many, you know, me and kitchen gadgets.
5: Oh,
3: I guarantee
5: true.
3: I have kitchen gadgets that y'all don't have.
0: Right.
4: What is it, like, what kind of gadgets?
0: He has
4: like
0: everything. He has something that cuts apples for him.
4: Like a thing that you go like that with?
3: Like yeah, like you push it down?
4: And I have
3: and
4: that.
3: Oh, you do?
4: Yeah, I have that.
3: Do you have the one where you just stick it in the middle of the apple and it pushes the core out and then you're just left with the apple, no core?
4: No.
3: Okay, I got
0: wow.
3: that.
0: Wow. Wow. How many apple things do you need?
3: Two. Do you have an orange peeler?
4: Specifically orange? No.
3: Yeah, I got one.
0: Why
3: of those.
0: Do you need an orange peeler? How hard is it?
3: Because when you use your thumb to peel the orange, you get like more than a couple of pieces that you have to rip off. With the orange peeler, you create the peel that you're taking off. So all you do...
0: Is this a machine that you have to stick it in and crank it?
3: No.
0: No.
3: Manual. So I just get four peels that I get to peel the orange. And that's it.
4: That might actually be useful.
3: I have a strawberry pitter.
4: What?
3: Or the the strawberry stem remover.
0: The stem remover?
3: Uh-huh.
0: You have a specific thing just for the stems of strawberries.
3: Yeah, and then I have one that slices the strawberries.
5: You need to be banned from kitchen stuff.
0: Oh, my. Thank you.
3: Slices.
0: And infomercials and everything.
3: No, Maury's right. Kitchen Stuff Plus. That's
5: yeah, that's the best place ever.
0: That's crazy.
5: I have two things.
0: What are they?
5: Okay, I bet you nobody has a stamp collection.
0: No.
3: Guaranteed, yeah.
5: And a VCR.
3: No.
0: I still have a VCR in my house.
3: Do you really?
0: It's not hooked up, though. It's not hooked up. I'll give you that. It's not.
3: Okay.
0: Yes, it's not hooked up.
3: All right.
0: And I fear, and I don't know why I have one, because I think I fear because I still have boxes of stuff on VHS in storage that, like, it'll somehow become extinct and I'll never have access
5: That's
0: to
5: why,
0: it.
5: That's so, why, like, how else are we supposed to watch Matthew's dance auditions?
0: Yeah, how else are we?
3: Next DM, please, Chloe.
4: Okay, Frank DM'd listening to episode 1 of the podcast and Roz is talking to Fabian about his broken toilet. Fabian offered to come fix the toilet free of charge. Did Roz ever take him up on that offer?
0: No.
3: Fabian, no. Flaming Romo, also a plumber.
0: Yeah, a huge fan, like a day one fan. Fabian, great guy. But no, I've had, first of all, the audience has been so great over the years where I've needed stuff done. And my DMs explode with people being like, bro, I'll help you out. I'll do it. I've never knowingly hired a fan of the show to come to the house and do stuff. I think that that's a line like too far, right? I've hired people and found out afterwards they're huge fans.
3: Sure.
0: But I've never had a fan reach out and then hired them to do the job. Because if it doesn't go right, I can't get mad at a fan. Like, I can't get mad when the relationship started because I specifically hired a fan, right? Like, I just can't. It's too much.
3: Next DM, please.
4: Montu asks, what's more frustrating, something stuck between your teeth or in your eye?
0: In your eye.
3: In your eye, for sure.
5: Well, hold on. Let's figure this
0: out.
5: Get celery stuck in between your teeth and you're
4: Lord.
3: No, you can. I think the eye is way worse because sometimes you don't know exactly where in your eye. You could feel whatever that thing is in your eye. But it may take a while for you to
0: let's say the worst in the worst, right? Like, let's say you have a chunk of something in your eye and it is like grinding and difficult and eyewash and eye drops aren't helping. Okay. Then let's say, because this happened to me like maybe a year ago. Let's say that you get something stuck in your teeth and let's say it's a piece of popcorn, right? The dark part. And it's not even just stuck between your teeth. It is stuck between your teeth and has made its way, because it's flat and curvy, in between your teeth and the gum.
3: Oh!
4: I had that happen.
0: And it's down inside and only a little tiny piece is sticking up.
4: Like, I think a tooth is more painful. If it's wedged, like...
3: I still say eye
0: only because you can't drive, you can't do you know, anything.
3: And right? I get super irritated.
0: Yeah, yeah. But but sometimes I've ripped my gums apart trying to get something out between my teeth before. I've been in the bathroom like bleeding, like trying to get something out. Yeah.
3: No, for sure. Everyone else agree?
5: I'm still saying teeth.
4: I think I'm saying teeth.
0: We're saying teeth.

0: Chloe Sam
1: I
0: teeth.
1: Might say teeth. I've got very, like, my teeth are really tight and put together.
2: Oh, let's talk about Shem's teeth.
1: Oh, my God.
2: I don't know if you know this, but my teeth are beautiful.
1: I'm gonna say I, though. I will say I as well.
3: Nice. Big, beautiful eyes. The DMs that you send in to us eventually make it onto the radio, so keep them coming in. All the Kiss social accounts wide open for you. Thanks, Chloe.
4: Thank you.
5: The biggest hits.
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0: Roz and Mocha on Kiss.
1: Nirvana, the band, the show, the movie, took over TIFF in September. It dropped in theaters in February. Roz and I are in it. The DVD is out right now. The stars and creators, Matt Johnson and Jay McCarroll, are here. And right before we got on the radio, Matt, you said that you feel like you've seen us more than we've seen you because it's your movie and going through all the footage and editing. Roz, go ahead.
2: You know what's interesting, though, is that I've continued to watch. Like, I watched, like, every bit of press that I could find. That you guys did. Yeah, because it was just, my feed was full of it.
3: I have no idea what happened. I think, I know it's going to sound kind of self-flagellating, but it kind of had a slow Newsweek feeling to it because I was like, I guess people just keep hearing about it because there's not much else to talk about.
4: But I've heard from a lot of friends that they're just like, yeah.
3: It needs to stop.
4: We're really seeing quite a

0: Have you guys on social media?
1: No, we've had like fans too.
2: Yeah.
1: Like on Instagram or when we run into fans, like they're just talking about the movie so much.
3: Yeah. In Toronto, awesome. It's been so crazy. Jay and I were away for so long in America screening the movie. Then we got back. And I would say since we got back, I've never experienced anything like this in my life. I know Jay is the same. It's like it's just any random young person on the street is like, we love that movie.
2: Yeah.
3: Which is strange.
1: Is it still like, I know you're sitting here and you're still trying to like process the whole thing, but
3: oh, yeah.
1: Going through the timeline of the movie coming out and getting this reaction, have you been able to soak it all in because of the amount of work that went into the project? And then it was like festival and then TIFF and then movie release.
3: That made it easier because we had such a big reaction from the film when we premiered at South by Southwest that, and it shocked Jay and I. We were sitting beside one another and we were like, whoa, these people really liked it. And I think we were always telling ourselves, oh, this must just be people who knew it before who are so happy to see it now. And then we kept having that feeling city after city. And I think that we were partially true. I think there was a kind of organic exchange, almost like, do you guys know the meaning of the word tradition? I just learned this in Latin. It means to pass on something. It's Latin for just to pass on.
1: Okay.
3: And I think that our old fans wound up just maybe 10, 15% of every one of those big first screenings. Mm-hmm. And I know it sounds crazy, but I feel like they almost gave everybody else a kind of method or permission or instructions on how to watch this kind of stuff because it's so weird.
0: Yep. We heard a lot of stories about people in theaters that were like, we didn't know what this was when we were sitting down, but then we heard little groupings in the theater laughing
3: at certain things.
0: And it was sort of teaching us what the rhythms were and what the sense of humor was, and then we kind of clicked on to it.
2: As the filmmakers and stars, the movie is no longer yours. It belongs to fans, right? But when you go through the run of production and then, as Mocha said, festivals and then theatrical release and reaction and now DVD, as the creators, is this sort of the end, the DVD, Blu-ray, you know, portion of the run of a film?
0: It seems like it, but then you've heard stories about how, you know, DVDs can get sold and people can sort of catch on to the next wave of like that sort of spread.
2: I don't mean the end of the story. I mean the end of you promoting it. This is the work.
0: We should be.
2: The work.
3: No, I think that's wrong because I bet you when it comes out on streaming, we're going to go out and do more promotion.
1: Probably. Oh, that's amazing.
0: Yeah. Is it not on streaming yet?
3: No, because DVDs, I think physical sales comes out before.
1: No, I saw it on my on-demand. Like
0: that's
1: I could
0: on
1: order.
0: Demand.
1: Oh, okay.
2: Oh,
1: okay.
2: So
1: okay.
2: Like, oh my God, right. There's one more.
0: So your algorithm's ready for one more wave.
2: I forgot about that.
1: So Nirvana, the band, the show, the movie, DVD, there's commentary on it.
3: Yes.
1: Like, did you then come to a realization, like, oh my God, we forgot to tell this story about
3: this?
1: We
3: talked about shooting this scene here.
2: Oh, you did?
1: For real?
3: Commentary.
1: Yeah.
3: Yes, a lot. Because that was such a, you guys don't understand, that was such a turning point day, not just because of how well this shoot in the studio went, but because we just happened to all be together. You guys were here when the news broke about the shooting at Drake's house.
1: Yes. Uh-huh.
3: And so it was all of us, the four of us plus our crew together, when we heard, it might have even come through your news feed, not ours, that there was just a shooting at Drake's house. And we all rushed out of here to go shoot that stuff outside of Drake's, which became one of the biggest parts of the movie as well. So
0: it was a big shoot day.
3: So that, like, yes, to relive it through commentary, it really puts in perspective, like, just how important certain tiny little moments are.
2: Yeah.
3: Where we thought we were coming in to shoot something in our mind. We thought that this sequence on Roz and Mocha was going to be a piece of a number of different scenes with Famous Jay.
2: Right.
3: And in the end, it wound up being such an unbelievable scene. We were like, this is all we need.
0: Like a big narrative hinge point.
3: Yes. Yeah. And so we just used this, and that was it. Guys, we shot like 10 days of Famous Jay doing crazy stuff.
2: Yeah.
3: And in the end, because this scene went so well, we only used this.
1: So what's next? You guys are still busy. Other projects, like life has not slowed down.
3: No, we were shooting another movie immediately after we released Nirvana the Band, and so we just finished that movie about Anthony Bourdain.
2: Yeah, yesterday. That's
3: yesterday.
2: The trailer looks good.
3: It comes out in August.
2: Yeah.
3: Yeah, well, you guys got to come to the premiere.
2: Absolutely. We'd love to.
3: We're going to do a big
2: looks
3: screening
2: great.
3: In Toronto.
2: Yeah.
3: And we just finished it last night. And then that comes out in the summer, and we're going to shoot another movie about Toronto starting in August. Do you guys remember that story? About Vice, about those kids that got caught smuggling cocaine.
1: Yes.
3: We're making the movie about that, all set in 2015.
1: Did you

0: happening.
1: So was that around the same time?
0: It was the exact same time.
1: It was.
0: We met all those people. It's one of the crazy things about this story is that we didn't know what was going on, but we were in the offices. We knew everybody that was involved. Like, we knew them as
2: people.
0: You didn't
2: even hear, like, from other people just talking about it?
0: Well, we would, Vice, you guys remember, that was crazy.
1: Yeah.
0: When Vice was here, that was crazy.
1: Yeah.
0: And they had so much money and they were employing so many young people that I think that it would have been one of 100 crazy things that we heard.
2: But have people in Hollywood or anything like that been asking about me?
0: Yeah, oh yeah, of course. Okay, come on.
2: Okay.
0: I mean, how many times do I need to tell you you killed? People don't think you're acting.
2: Jay McCarroll, we're proud of you, man.
1: Oh. Dude, you did it better on the day.
3: I know.
1: You were better on the day.
3: When you deflated and you realize, I got to just kind of wrap this segment up.
1: We're proud of you, man. Jay McCarroll. We still quote that all the time.
3: All the time.
1: Because it's you're realizing this guy's dead. I got to wrap up the broadcast. Jay McCarroll. We're proud of you, man.
2: Matt Johnson and Jay McCarroll, thank you very much. You guys are family. You always make time for us on the Roz and Mocha Show.
1: We're going to come back for Bourdain.
2: Absolutely. 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

0: 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We are the Roz and Mocha Show, and you're just a few minutes away from playing Roz and Mocha's Heads Up with Pina. She's going to hook you up with a new keyword to text, plus the word heads or plus the word tails in order to score some free cash. The easiest money you will win today. 925-555, by the way, is how you reach out. Keep that number handy because you're going to need it when you get that keyword in just a few minutes. Before we leave for the day, Roz, what did you learn?
1: Obstacle racing, a.k.a. Ninja Warrior style events, are coming to the Olympics in Los Angeles in 2028. Apparently, they are going to replace equestrian show jumping. So a lot of show jumping fans aren't going to get to see that, but we will get to see countries compete in like Ninja Warrior.
0: I love it.
1: Yeah, it's great. What did you learn today?
0: Drake has landed the number one spot on the Billboard Hot 100 with one of my favorite songs on the Iceman album, Janis, STFU, making it his 14th number one song, breaking the previous record held by Michael Jackson.

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0: 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I go

$1,000. And for a chance to play, you're texting this hour's keyword, which is soft, S-O-F-T. Soft, text that in along with your pick of either heads or tails. Two players will play, and hopefully one will win the $200. This is such a fun game to play, isn't it? And I've heard from a lot of you. A lot of you seem to think that I'm the lucky charm around here because I get a lot of winners. Well, I'm hoping that I can maintain that reputation right now by giving away $200. Again, soft, with either your pick of heads or tails. Send that to 925-555. I'm Pina. Good morning.

0: ears right now for Razumoka's Heads Up. Who's excited?
1: I am.
0: Yay, Raymond. How about you, Anka?
2: I'm all right. Thank you.
0: All right. Well, here's the deal. $200. It's quite a bit of money. Hey, if spent wisely, you could do a lot of things with it. That's what's up for grabs right now. Now, to confirm, Raymond, you have chosen heads.
1: Yes.
0: And Anka, you have chosen tails. So here's what happens. 2 points drop. If they both are heads, Raymond, you will get $200 just like that. If they're both tails, Anka, you're going to get the instant cash. And if we get a heads and tails, then no money for either one of you. Now on 3, 2, 1, you got to say, shake it, baby, shake it. 3, 2, 1.
1: Shake it, baby, shake it.
3: Shake it, baby, shake it, baby, shake it, baby, shake it. 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
3: 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Shake it, baby, shake it, baby, shake it, baby, shake it.
4: Tails. 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Winner.
0: Anka! Anka, you just won $200.
2: Thank you so much.
0: Oh my gosh. Just like that, $200 that you didn't have just seconds ago. Congratulations.
2: Thank you.
0: And Raymond, thank you so much for answering the call, for playing, and I hope that you will continue to try so we can call you back.
1: Will do. Thank you. Congrats, Anka.
2: Thank you so much.
1: Take care, Peanut.
0: Bye. Now, Anka, what are you going to do with that $200? Any thought?
2: Oh, my goodness. Vacation is booked for us summer.
0: Sorry, you cut out a little bit. Did you say vacation?
2: Yes.
0: Yeah.
2: Yes.
0: Woo!
2: Thank you.
0: So the jackpot resets to $100 for the next play, which is coming up in less than an hour, 11 o'clock.

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1: You want money?
2: Yes.
1: We got money.
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1: Another beautiful day today. 19 right now in that glorious sunshine. 26 for the high. 22 tomorrow. 23 on Friday as we end off the week. And temperatures as of right now into the weekend, early 20s and every single day. Nothing but sunshine. It's Kiss 92.5. Good morning.

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out. It's Kiss 92.5. I'm Pina. Did you spot anything in the sky this morning? A lot of people reporting seeing a meteor sighting. Early this morning, various spots, Mississauga, Toronto, Aurora, Innisfil. And there's video actually online if you want to check it out. It's pretty cool to watch. The next meteor shower, that's expected in August. I could

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Two players, one is heads, one is tails. And depending on how those coins drop, one of those people could win the jackpot. See what I mean? Instant cash. The only thing that you really require some thought here is, are you going heads or are you going tails? Hey, that's up to you. We play

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out for Awesome Mocha's Heads Up because, well, we play every hour right through to 6 p.m. every weekday. And on weekends, we got secret plays for you. So plenty of chances to win some instant cash this hour. The jackpot is $100. And if you want a chance to play for that money, shine is what you're texting in. S-H-I-N-E, shine. Include your pick of either heads or tails. And if you call it right, an easy $100, that is going to be yours. Should we not get a winner, well, that $100 will just be thrown into the jackpot for next hour, and it doubles. So, I don't know. I'm just going to throw this out there, okay? Yesterday, I had lots of winners on my show. Last hour, I had a winner. So I'm hoping that this trend continues. Another winner. Let's go. I'm Pina. Good morning. Happy Wednesday. My baby.

0: to Sherry. 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
1: Hi.
2: Hi, good. How are you, Allie?
3: I'm good.
0: Allie,
3: good.
0: Sherry, say hello to me. Pina, hi.
2: Hi, Pina.
0: Welcome to Razumoka's Heads Up. Fun game. You can win $100 easy cash right now. Allie, you are heads because that's what you've decided on. And Sherry, you've chosen tails. So here's the deal. We drop two coins. If they both land on heads, Allie, $100, that's going to belong to you. But Sherry, two tails means you're going to get the cash. And if we get one of each, like a tails heads, then no one gets anything and that money gets moved to next hour. To start the game, you gotta say it.
2: Shake it, baby, shake it.
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4: 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Shake it, baby, shake it, baby, shake it, baby, shake it.
5: Tails.
4: 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Shake it, baby, shake it, baby, shake it, baby, shake it. Shake it, baby, shake it, baby, shake it, baby, shake it.
5: Tails. Winner. Winner. Winner.
0: Another one. Another winner. Sherry, congratulations. You win.
2: Thank you. Thank you so much.
0: $100.
2: Awesome.
0: $100, just like that.
2: I'll take it.
0: Allie, thank you so much for playing. Hey,
3: no problem. Thank you for calling.
0: Keep texting because you could get another call, another chance to play, and hopefully score cash next time, okay?
3: Yeah, thank you.
0: Now, Sherry, $100, what are you going to do?
2: Oh, my goodness. I think I'm going to go out to dinner tonight. That'll be a nice treat.
0: Yes. Treat yourself because you deserve it.
2: Thank you.
0: The jackpot now resets to $100 for the next play, which is coming up at noon.

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0: What's your favorite on Kiss? 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
0: This is trending. A lot of workers, mostly millennials and Gen Z, they're taking mini retirements. So what this means is they're quitting their jobs months at a time. They're taking that time to reset, travel, I don't know, maybe sleep, reevaluate their lives, their goals. And that's what they're doing. I just feel like many of us don't have that option, especially being, you know, today's job market is extremely tough. So if you were to quit your job, how quickly would you find another? You know what I mean? So it is the mini retirement. It's also being called adult gap years, and it's trending on TikTok. I mean, I suppose if you can do it, hey, do it.

0: what? A throwback on Kiss 92.5. You know we're going to throw back some more. Coming up at noon as we go nonstop for 30 minutes. Also coming up at noon, your next play of Roz Amoka's Heads Up. This is your chance to win instant cash right here on Kiss 92.5. So this is the place to be all day long. Waking up next to you. Waking up next to you.
1: Waking up next to you. 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Show downtown what it's all about. 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

Beautiful day in the city. Wednesday afternoon and 21, feeling like 22 out there. Nothing but sunshine. Yeah, it's a good day. I'm Tina. So I've been on the air a couple of hours and I've already had a couple of winners. I'm hoping that trend continues right now. This hour's keyword is grass. G-R-A-S-S. Grass. Text that along with your pick of either heads or tails. Send it to 925-555 and $100, which is in the jackpot right now. That could belong to you should you be our winner this hour. And I'm hoping another win this hour. Right now, launching 30 minutes of throwbacks and getting it started. Shawn Mendes, Stitches. It's on Kiss. I thought

0: Welcome, Val. Welcome, Lindsay. The jackpot right now is $100. You could score this easily. We just got to see how things unfold, of course. So we drop two coins. If they both land on heads, Val, you're going to get the $100. If they both land on tails, Lindsay, you will get the cash.
1: Sorry, I'm also working at the same time. The one time I get a call back. But yeah, I'm good. Sorry.
0: Okay, I promise I won't take up too much of your time. Okay, so you know how the game works. Should we get a heads and a tails, then no money for anyone, okay?
1: Okay.
0: Now we can only begin until you say those words.
2: Shake it, baby, shake it.
3: Tails.
2: Shake it, baby, shake it.
3: Heads. Better luck next time. Jackpot increases.
0: I was really hoping for a win for one of you, but unfortunately, a tails and a heads means no money for either one of you.
1: That's okay. Thank you, though.
0: You're very welcome. Bye. Val, Lindsay, enjoy the rest of your day.
4: You too. Bye.
0: Take care. So that $100, that was not won, just gets added to next hour's play. And next hour, $200 will be up for grabs. 1 o'clock, less than an hour until we play again.

0: Rasputin a beat on Kiss 92.5. It's all about throwbacks nonstop for 30 minutes. I'm Pina, throwback battle time. You know the deal. I give you two throwbacks. You're going to tell me which one you want to hear, and the one that gets the most votes is the one I play in 6 minutes. Your choices today are Ashanti, Foolish.
1: See, my days are cool without you, but I'm hurting while I'm with you. And though my heart can't take no more, I keep on running back to you.
0: And Cascada, Evacuate the Dance Floor.
1: Evacuate the dance floor.
0: So, are you in the mood for something smooth?

smooth and slow or something a little more upbeat? Who gets your vote, Ashanti or Cascada? 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Let me know. It's as easy as that. By the way, how great was it to see the Black Eyed Peas back together, yes, with Fergie at the AMAs Monday night?

Kiss 92.5. Hello, I'm Pina. Appreciate you hanging out. And all the texts at 925-555 for today's throwback battle. Your choices, again, Ashanti, Foolish, Cascada, Evacuate the Dance Floor. And I feel like a lot of you might have been influenced by the weather this afternoon with that sunshine feeling like 24. Although Allison did text in saying that she's working out at the gym right now, streaming on the Seeker app. Love that. And she felt this one would motivate her. And yeah, it'll do it. Cascada, Evacuate the Dance Floor. Throwback.

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1: We are 13 minutes away from the next play of Roz Amoka's Heads Up, and the jackpot is $200. 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

Yeah, you want them dollars, don't you? So how much is up for grabs right now? $200. Is this the hour that I get another winner? Oh, I hope so. If you want a chance to play, you are texting this hour's keyword. It is bird, B-I-R-D, as in I like to bird watch. Yes, I'm one of those people. Do not judge. Bird, text that along with your pick of either heads or tails. So your text is going to read either bird heads or bird tails. Send it to 925-555 and you could be one of two people who gets the call, the chance to play, and hopefully wins $200.

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1: Shake it, baby, shake it, baby, shake it, baby, shake it. 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
0: Pets. Winner. Winner.
2: Yeah, Callan! 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
3: Yeah!
2: 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Ashley, thank you so much for playing. Nice to chat with you this afternoon. 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

number two. And if you are going to the show tonight, I mean, you've got a great day for it. Enjoy. And why not try the Uptown Funky Fries? This is inspired by Uptown Funk. These fries are topped with caramelized onions, melted cheese, and a secret sauce. There's also the Hollywood Colada cocktail. I love these theme menu items for Bruno Mars. And keep in mind, TTC free after the show, too. 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
1: It's Kiss 92.5. Happy Wednesday. I'm Hina. Heated rivalry fans, are you sitting down right now? Okay, we know season two is happening and filming is going to begin sooner than later. So in July, they're going to be in Montreal and in Toronto later in the summer.
2: 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Okay, it's happening. Everybody stay calm.
3: What's the procedure, everyone?

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And, you know, a lot of you seem to think that I'm the lucky charm around here because I always seem to have winners. And I don't know what the deal is. I really don't. 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

morning right here. I'm Kina, and we are playing Razamoka's Heads Up. That means you have a chance at winning instant cash right now. All you have to do is call it heads or tails. Now, if you want to play, this hour's keyword that you're texting in

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C-A-L-M, calm. Text that with your pick of either heads or tails. 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I have had quite a few winners today. 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
0: Oh, Julian, you're working. Kristen, what are you up to?
2: I'm just heading home from work.
0: Ah, okay. So your day is done.
2: It is.
0: That's a great feeling. Julian, when do you get to wrap up your day?
1: About 4.
0: Okay, so a couple more hours.

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1: 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Baby, shake it.
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0: One more time with feeling.
2: Shake it, baby, shake it.
1: Shake it, baby, shake it.
0: Okay, I'll take it.
3: Shake it, baby, shake it, baby, shake it, baby, shake it. Shake it, baby, shake it, baby, shake it, baby, shake it. Shake it, baby, shake it, baby, shake it, baby, shake it.
4: Tails.
3: Shake it, baby, shake it, baby, shake it, baby, shake it. Shake it, baby, shake it, baby, shake it, baby, shake it. Shake it, baby, shake it, baby, shake it, baby, shake it.
4: Tails.
0: Julian, you are a winner. You have just scored $100.
1: Amazing. Yeah. Thank you.
0: You're very welcome. Just for choosing Tails. There you go. Krista, thank you so much for playing. Hey, keep at it. Keep trying.
2: You. Have a great day.
0: You too. Now, Julian, any plans for that $100?
1: Oh, man. I don't know. Maybe a nice dinner.
0: Yeah. Why not? Treat yourself.
1: Yeah. Thank you so much.
0: Jackpot resets to $100. Next play coming up in less than an hour, 3 o'clock.

0: come home.
1: You want money?
2: Yes.
1: We got money.
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Gaga, Doshi, Runway on Kiss 92.5, a new track, which you could have your say about when you take the You Choose the Music survey at kiss925.com. 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

rain in the city, sunshine, heat. And to add to that, some more good news. The price of gas set to drop by 10 cents. So if you're able to hold off until tomorrow and you enjoy saving some money, hold off. That's my plan. I'm going to gas up the car tomorrow because it's set to drop. 10 cents. That's significant. It's Kiss 92.5. I'm Pina. Tonight, big night at Rogers Stadium as Bruno Mars takes the stage again. Second show of five.

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1: 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Hi there, I'm Pina, and I am out of here and off to be stuck in traffic. Yay! Sam McDade is here in just a few, and you know she's got your next play. A Razamoka's heads up, and what does that mean for you? Well, the possibility of winning instant cash. So be right here for it.

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birthday. Have a drink, clink, found a Bud Light. Bad bitch like me, it's hard to come by. The Patron, oh, let's go get it down. The sound, oh, yes, I'm in the zone. Is it two, three? Leave a good tip. I'ma blow all of my money and don't give two.

It's Roz and Mocha's Heads Up, and you're with Sam McDade here on Kiss 92.5. If you know, you know. It's the easiest way in the city to scoop up some extra cash. $100 to be exact, that's what our jackpot is at. So here's how the game works. I have two coins in this magical studio, and I need you to text in our keyword and your choice of the side of the coin, heads or tails. So our keyword is joy. Text joy to 925-555 with your choice of heads or tails. 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And if you get double of what you chose, well, you get the $100. If it's double what the stranger chose, they get the $100. You get the deal. If it's one of each, we're going to roll it over to the next jackpot and stack $100 in there as well to the pot. Okay. Text joy to 925-555 with your choice of heads or tails. If you want to be next to play Roz and Mocha's Heads Up, we be chilling. That's how it goes, right? Someone's got to call Shem for me. Here's Dracula right now. It's a remix with Tame Impala and Jenny. And it's on Kiss 92.5. Good luck.

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0: on the line. Michael, what are we choosing today? 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
0: Heads all the way. 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How are we feeling about that?
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4: Heads. Better luck next time. Jackpot increases.
0: Guys, I'm so sorry, but $100 is added and you can play again, okay?
1: Will do, thank you.
0: All right, Michael and Mary did not score our $100 jackpot, but that means our next jackpot, when we play Razumoka's Heads Up, will be $200.

Independent. That's Neo here on KISS 92.5. Hey, it's Sam. I have $500 in Shoppers Drug Mart gift cards, and I'm going to tell you exactly how you can win them coming up in a moment when we play Pop Words. 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
1: 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Do you want the house tour? It's so good. That's Sabrina Carpenter on KISS 92.5. 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
1: Let's get into it. Okay, I'm going to give you a word right now. It's our pop word of the day. And when you hear it sung in a song, text that word to 925-555. It throws you in the draw to win a $500 gift card to Shoppers Drug Mart. Right now, their family and friends event is on, so everything is 20% off as well. And everybody knows you can get anything you dream of at Shoppers Drug Mart, okay? So if you want to play pop words, our word of the day, demon, D-E-M-O-N, demon. It's a 925-555 when you hear it in a song, okay? We'll be playing a certain Beep song probably about that, won't we? Olivia Dean right now, So Easy to Fall in Love. It's KISS.

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Hey, it's Sam McDade on Kiss 92.5. In a couple of songs, we're going to get to play in Roz and Mocha's Heads Up once again. $200 is what our jackpot is at, and it could be yours just by choosing heads or tails. 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

time to play Roz and Mocha's Heads Up. A $200 jackpot is on the line. I'm going to flip two coins. 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If you get double what you chose, you get $200. 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Our key word to play the game is, of course, day. 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I could be calling you and you could be going head-to-head with a stranger for $200. Good luck. Here's Bruno now. I Just Might on KISS 92.5. Oh!

0: Jem has such an amazing singing voice and no record deal. Am I right, ladies?
1: Yeah,
0: right. Like, come on. We got to get this man an album or something. All right, it's Roz and Mocha's Heads Up. Right now we have a jackpot of $200 up for grabs. Now, Brittany, what are you locking in, heads or tails?
1: Heads all the way.
0: Okay, love it. And that leaves you, Joelle, with tails. How we feel about that?
2: We're feeling good about tails.
0: Perfect. All right. We are going to flip two coins. Whoever gets double what they picked gets the jackpot. But before we can flip them, I need you two to yell, shake it, baby!
1: Shake it, baby!
3: Shake it, baby, shake it, baby, shake it, baby, shake it. Shake it, baby, shake it, baby, shake it, baby, shake it. Shake it, baby, shake it, baby, shake it, baby, shake it.
4: Tails.
3: Shake it, baby, shake it, baby, shake it, baby, shake it. Shake it, baby, shake it, baby, shake it, baby, shake it. Shake it, baby, shake it, baby, shake it, baby, shake it.
4: Tails.
0: $200. What are you going to do with the money?
2: Well, I just had to buy 4 new tires, so that'll pay for one.
0: Oh, yeah, I guess you're right. It would only really pay for one. You could always take Brittany and I out for girls' night. I mean, we're always looking for new friends. Right, Brittany?
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2: Hi, it's Sam McDee from Kiss 92.5. Who's this?
1: This is Andrea.
2: Andrea, how's your day going? What are you up to right now?
1: Well, very good now.
2: Oh, I don't know. Why is that, Andrea?
1: I believe I texted at the right time.
2: You believe you've been listening to our pop words and you have discovered what it is. Okay.
1: Yes,
2: $500 to Shoppers Drug Mart is on the line. No pressure. Andrea, tell me, what do you think our pop word of the day is, and what song was it?
1: So the word is demon, and the song was Be Demon by Justin Bieber.
2: Woo! Andrea! $500 is Shoppers Drug Mart, girl!
1: Thank you so much!
2: Of course, and they've got that friends and family deal on right now. I think today is the last day. 20% off. What are you going to get first?
1: Sunscreen. My wedding is this summer, and I'm so scared of burning.
2: What? Okay, first off, congratulations. Second, that's so exciting. You could do even like a little sunscreen station or like for your guests.
1: Yeah, exactly.
2: I love it, Andrea. Well, enjoy your $500 gift card to Shoppers Drug Mart. Great job.
1: Thank you so much.

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0: I told you that no matter how young you are, no matter how long you've worked for, you could retire tomorrow? 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
0: I mean, of course, you would have to be open to a little thing called an adult gap year. It's a new trend on TikTok, and many Gen Zers are actually nicknaming it mini retirements. Of course, not everyone's going to be in the position to take a mini retirement. You got to have at least a year's worth of rent and grocery and gas and extra cash squirreled away to support yourself. But some people are even going as far as to moving back in with their parents or to be moving in with their grandparents just to make the retirement last a little longer. You might be wondering, why are people doing this? It's accredited to burnout in the workplace. A lot of people competing with AI, not loving that. Some people seeing their industry not thriving the way it once was. So they thought, nah, it's not for me. I'm going to quit my job, which again, I'm not recommending. Kind of risque in today's day and age. However, they went for it. And then the idea of the gap year is that you go and you pursue other hobbies and different avenues and you try and find something

that works for you. I could never do it. I would miss you too much. You know, I could never retire from hanging out with you every day. It's Alex Warren, Ordinary, KISS 92.5. They say the

keeping track. We just gave away $200 with Roz and Mocha's heads up. Looking to give away another $100. It could be yours, of course. All you got to do is choose heads or tails. It's like the easiest way to win money in the city, I swear. Heads or tails, we're playing it. In a couple of songs, I'll give you a keyword then as well. You don't want to miss the keyword, right? We change it every single hour and I only give it out once. So don't miss your chance to be $100 richer. Nice.

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Heads up indeed. Shem, voice of an angel on that guy. We really should have him in studio do a live version. He's just like, shake it, baby, shake it, baby. Like, it's incredible. Before we do that, of course, we need to give away our jackpot for Roz and Mocha's Heads Up. It's currently sitting at $100 and it could all be yours. I would rather it be in your bank account than ours. So what are we going to do to give it away? We are literally going to flip a coin. Or coins, however you want to look at it. All right, so pick heads or tails, text that to 925-555 and include our keyword so it gets you in the draw. Our keyword of the day, I'm not even going to lie to you right now. I'm looking at it and I'm mad at whoever picked this word because I just know someone is going to say the, like, I'm going to get win instead of wind. The keyword is wind, like set sail into the wind. W-I-N-D, like window without the O-W. You know what I'm saying? Wind. I don't want anyone to text me the word win at 925-555. There's got to be a D right on the end there. Wind. That's our keyword. That's my rant, too. It's over. So text the keyword wind and heads or tails to 925-555. You'd be $100 richer. Right now, Benson Boone. Sorry, I'm here for someone else. It's Kiss.

0: Mocha's Heads Up, and we got a jackpot of $100. It's easy to win. All you have to do is pick heads or tails. That's it. Okay, I got Brenda on the line. Brenda, what are you picking today?
1: I pick heads.
0: Heads. All right. And Jennifer, what do you pick?
2: Tails.
0: Tails. Love it. Jennifer, what are you up to on this afternoon?
2: At the grocery store.
0: Ooh, trying to figure out what to have for girl dinner.
2: Yeah.
0: I love it. And what about you, Brenda? What are you up to?
3: Oh, we're just headed to Bruno Mars later tonight.
0: What? Oh, amazing. I hope you get on the Angel Baby cam. That's going to be awesome.
3: Yeah.
0: All right, so either $100

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1: Ooh, Brenda.
2: Shake it, baby, shake it, baby, shake it, baby, shake it. 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
0: Heads.
1: Brenda!
0: Winner. 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Winner.
1: Going into Rogers Stadium to see Bruno Mars. You're just like having the best day ever, aren't you?
3: Yeah, I'm excited.
1: I'm excited for you too. Jennifer, I'm sorry you didn't win, but you can always play again, okay?
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0: When you text me at 925-555, I'll qualify you to win $100 in lotto tickets. 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Knowing where things are, exactly where you left them, like the kitchen scissors. Star fishing the bed. And someone also wrote in, well, I just got home from work. I am pantsless watching WWE Raw and eating double stuffed Oreos for dinner. Those are single person luxuries. What is a single person luxury you enjoy if you're single now or in the past that you miss? Text it to 925-555. I'll qualify you for $100 in lottery tickets. 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I'm freezing.

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0: That's a throwback right here on Kiss 92.5. I hope you were dancing. You're with Sam. I got $100 and lotto tickets up for grabs. 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
0: Jacob, we're talking all things single people luxuries. Jacob, are you single now or is this something from the past?
2: Something from the past.
0: What do you miss, my friend? Tell me.
2: I miss being able to leave the toilet seat up.
0: What do you mean? You can't get away with that now?
2: No.
0: Partner's fallen in the toilet just one too many times. You're like, I better put this down.
2: That's it. Either that or I hear a scream at like midnight. I wonder what's going on. And, you know, she fell in or something.
0: You're like, I'll get the plunger.
2: Yeah.
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0: dies. 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
1: It would bring me so much joy to wear that bald cap and that black Men in Black suit in a sea of bald caps. Did you see that TikTok where somebody was like, what if he's insecure about his hair and we're all just mocking him by dressing up like him? No, I think he loves it. Dally. I'm Sammy Dade. I'm going to stop ranting here on Kiss 92.5. Just to let you know, just long enough to let you know that we've got a $100 jackpot on the line. For Razumoka's Heads Up, coming up in a song or two. 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We change them every single hour, so do not miss the keyword. I'm going to give it out to you. Like I said, one, two songs. One of those is Taylor. It's Elizabeth Taylor on Kiss 92.5. Good luck.

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0: 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Headlines up, tails down
1: is the key to living. I don't know if you're keeping score, but I am. $300 so far we've given away on the show this afternoon alone for Roz and Mocha's Heads Up, and I want to give away another $100. That's what our jackpot is at. So let's flip a coin for it. Pick heads or tails. Text your answer to 925-555, heads or tails, with our keyword, which is mood, by the way. M-O-O-D. Like what a cow says with a D on the end. Mood. To 925-555. I will put you in the draw for this Roz and Mocha's Heads Up. Again, you got to include your choice of heads or tails, though. That's very important here, too. You'll be going head-to-head with a stranger, and you get double of whatever you picked. You get $100. Let's do this. Right now, I got Zara Larsson. Somebody actually texted and said, she reminds me of Sabrina Carpenter's sister, but if she was like a mermaid. And now that's all I think about. Here's Midnight Sun on Kiss.

0: are doing Roz and Mocha's Heads Up, $100 jackpot on the line. No pressure. Jarrell, are you doing heads or tails, my guy?
1: I am doing heads.
0: Heads all the way. That leaves Tracy with tails. How do we feel about that, Tracy?
2: Feeling good.
0: Good, good, good. Okay, $100 just by picking heads or tails. And before we can flip our two coins for it, I need the two of you to yell, shake it, baby!
1: Shake it, baby! 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
2: No!
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2: Feel like I bring everyone to the party and I disappoint when that happens. What the heck?
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2: I'm sorry.
3: I know. Well, I was supposed to play earlier, okay. Too. And the same thing happened.
2: Oh, really? Oh, gosh. Well, you two try again, please.
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0: about a thing called single person luxuries. So these are things that maybe in the past when you were single, or now if you're single, that you just fully, thoroughly miss or enjoy. 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
0: A lot of people saying online things like starfishing or things being neatly kept exactly where you left them. I kind of challenge that because sometimes things can get messy when you're busy, right? And it's not really a mess if you know where everything is in that mess, right? It's a single person luxury. I'm loving some texts we've gotten on the text line at 925-555. Again, you can join this combo to qualify yourself for 100 bucks in lotto tickets. Someone said no beard hair in the sink. Love that one. The ability to be late once again. And my favorite here, this one says potato chips and Chardonnay for dinner. Send me a text 925-555. What is a single person luxury that you miss or that you enjoy right now?
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2: Lauren, tell me, we're talking about single person luxuries. Are you single right now?
3: I am.
2: Tell me, like, make everyone jealous. What is a single person luxury that you're enjoying to this day?
3: Mine is actually being a single parent.
2: Really?
3: Yeah, most people wouldn't think that's a luxury, but I get to do everything the way I want. On my terms, we go the places I want to go, and I get to raise my kid with nobody's opinion.
2: You know what? I feel like in school or something, someone let you down on a group project once, and you're like, this group project is very important
3: for
2: life.
3: Sure.
2: It's going my way.
3: For sure, right? If you want it done right, do it yourself.
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Sam McDade on Kiss 92.5. I am out of here. I had so much fun with you this afternoon, but I do got to go home. Like, there's a time when it's enough, right? You don't want to leave your friend's house, but you got to go. So I'm not going to Irish exit you. I'm saying goodbye. I love you. A million forehead kisses for you. Jeff Holland is in next, and I'll be back tomorrow at 3 p.m. Don't forget, we got a $200 jackpot kicking off Roz and Mocha's show tomorrow morning with at 7 a.m. with the Roz and Mocha's Heads Up, so it could be yours. Again, like I said, I'm out of here. I'll leave you with Preston Pablo. One last song. How fitting. Cute. On Kiss 92.5. Love you. Bye.

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going on, Toronto? Thanks for hanging out. I'm Jeff. This is KISS 92.5, and I'm taking a gander at the forecast and keeping an eye on it because I got big plans this weekend. My daughter turns 3 on Friday, and so most of the weekend is going to be spent hanging out with her, of course, celebrating her birthday and doing some fun new things, many of which we hope to be outside for. Tomorrow, 22 and mainly sunny. Friday, 23 with a slight chance of showers. Saturday, sunshine and a high of 20. Not bad. Sunday, 22. Monday, 21. Right around room temperature for about the next week. I'm not complaining about that. It's pretty good. Here's APT on KISS. 10, yeah.

0: best throwbacks. 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
1: Yeah, feel free to chime in on the show at any point, anytime, any day. 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I appreciate your input. I'm Jeff, and today I want to get into at least a couple of things on this long list of topics I eventually will get to on the show. We'll do movies that never fail to make you smile. Because we need more of these movies. 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So movies that always make you smile, text the show. We'll dive into those. 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No idea where or how, and it was not insured. Yikes.
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1: What movie do you watch if you want to smile or if you want to feel good? Maybe have a laugh or just have that feel-good feeling in your heart. What's the movie you toss on? I'm Jeff, and if I had to answer that question immediately off the top of my head, the first one that comes to mind is a pure comedy film. It did not win any awards. It's not Oscar-worthy, but it makes me smile, and that would be Tropic Thunder. Controversial, perhaps? Yeah, sure, whatever. Funny? Yes, 1,000% hilarious. So a movie that makes me smile, if we're going to start building this list together, movies that you should watch to brighten your day a little bit, I'd suggest you toss Tropic Thunder on there. And I think many of you would agree with that.
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2: Hello, who's this?
3: It's Sherry.
2: Sherry, we're trying to build a list of movies that make you smile every time you watch them.
3: I own that because it's like a go-to movie for everything, and I try to convince everybody I know it's the best movie ever made for laughter.
2: For anyone who missed it, when we were first launching into this conversation, I said the number one movie on my list of movies that make me smile every time I watch them is Tropic Thunder. It's on yours, too.
3: And people are thinking I'm crazy, but I'm like, there's so many good actors in it, and I mean, Robert Downey Jr., he just knocks that out of the park.
2: Yeah, he plays a dude playing a dude disguised as another dude.
3: Yeah.
2: I mean, if that's not Oscar-worthy, then what is?
3: And then Jack Black, oh my God, you just laughed through the whole thing. I was actually about to text you about my second go-to movie that's not quite as good, but it's funny, is Vacation, the newest Vacation.
2: Okay. Haven't seen
3: it. Griswold.

0: It's with the Griswolds, like where Chevy Chase used to be the dad. And now the newest vacation is his son and wife. You got to see it.
1: Okay, it's on the list. Thank you for that one.
0: Yeah.
1: Sherry, I'm so happy to hear that the number one movie that makes you smile is also Tropic Thunder. That was great.
0: It was as soon as you said it, and before you even said what movie, first thing that popped in my head is Tropic Thunder. It's at the top of the pile of my movies at home.
1: I can't wait to watch it tonight.
0: There you go. And then watch Vacation afterwards.
1: You got it. Done deal. Thank you for that.
0: Yeah. Yeah, thanks, Jeff.
1: Have a good one.
0: You too.
1: Bye.
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1: Playing the biggest hits and the best throwbacks. It's Kiss at Night.
2: Hello there.
3: Hello, Michelle. How you doing?
2: I'm good. How are you?
3: Good. We're trying to find ways to cheer people up. What should they watch?
2: I'm one of them. I don't know. My family, we were going to have a watch party Friday night, but now I'm thinking we should have a funny movie night. Maybe the Monty Python movies.
3: Yeah.
2: I'm kind of aging myself, but hey.
3: But those are timeless.
2: For a reason.
3: Those are timeless. Many generations of people love those movies.
2: Yeah, they're a lot of fun.
3: By the way, have you ever seen the photo of Andre the Giant holding a beer can?
2: Seen that one, I think so, yes.
3: Isn't that just, like, otherworldly? Like, he's an alien.
2: No kidding. Yeah.
3: It's insane.
2: Have you seen the new Naked Gun movies with Liam Neeson? It looks like it's going to be hilarious. Can't wait.
3: Okay, so we'll add that to the list, too, of movies that may potentially make you smile. Thank you, Michelle.
2: There you go. Have a good one. Take care.
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